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has always been one of my favorites, and if you are a parent, the video really hits home. That is Tim McGraw, Taylor Swift, and Keith Urban playing guitar with The Highway Don't Care. Hi there, Rich Cassidy. I hope you're having a great start to the week. Welcome to it. On the way, Shaboozy and Jelly Roll. Shaboozy's got himself a side job. We'll tell you what he did recently. Also, James Otto, Martina McBride, and Brooks and Dunn, and She's Not the Cheating Kind.

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0: Shaboozy and Jelly Roll with Amen here inside RC Social Saloon. I don't know if it's ever happened in the history of country music. I'd have to look it up. But I do believe that Shaboozy is a trendsetter and a pioneer in the sense that he recently announced he'll be releasing his very first comic book. Shaboozy, a very big comic book kid growing up, loved reading them and wanted to make one of his own. So be looking for that. Find out more on all of his socials. Kenny on the way, Martina and Luke Bryan, that 50-year-old, going to shake it.
1: Well, it's official. 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

0: Silver Sands Marina will be out in September. His 21st studio album, Kenny Chesney and Carry On. One of the biggest rumors that have been swirling on social media recently in an interview, Megan Maroney said it's probably the most outlandish rumor she's ever read about herself, that her and Kenny Chesney are an item, that they're dating. She said that couldn't be the furthest thing from the truth. Jason Aldina on the way, Kane Brown, and how about Clay Walker?
1: Oh yeah, George Strait, Garth Brooks, Brooks and Dunn, or Ellensburg's Country Station, 95.3 KXLE.

0: The latest from Kane Brown, that is woman here inside the saloon, when asked what he would like to say to his dear friend Luke Bryan, who recently turned 50, Jason Aldean simply laughed and told him, well, one of us had to get there first. Jason Aldean just a couple of years behind his buddy. Full hour of country, John Party, Megan Maroney, Blake Shelton, and we'll throw in Chris Stapleton.
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1: NBC News Radio, I'm Scott Carr. A severe weather outbreak in the Northeast and Midwest is triggering mass flight cancellations. FlightAware reports cancellations have surpassed 2,400 flights, while another 5,600 flights have been delayed today. The FAA was forced to issue 11 simultaneous ground stops in cities including Boston and New York. Tornado watches are issued for more than 32 million stretching from New York City down into parts of the Mid-Atlantic. Secretary of War Pete Hegseth is done testifying about Iran war funding in the Senate after facing some pointed questions about the war's timeline and Iran's military capabilities.
2: You don't have a strategy. You don't have a long-term plan to actually win this war. When will you show leadership? When will you show leadership?
3: Why don't you show some leadership and stand up for your fellow Democrats who won't fund the troops?
1: That an exchange between Democratic Michigan Senator Gary Peters and Hegseth. Several Democrats on the panel pressed Hegseth on his past statements that Iran's missile program was functionally destroyed after the regime just attacked a U.S. military base in Jordan, killing two soldiers. The State Department is warning Americans to stay alert as tensions between the U.S. and Iran continue to rise.
4: Officials say the security situation remains unpredictable and could escalate without warning. The department notes that U.S. diplomatic facilities have been targeted, including some outside of the Middle East. Americans traveling or living in the region are urged to use extra caution and prepare for possible travel disruptions. The State Department has issued a worldwide travel caution until further notice. I'm Monica Nelson.
1: Forecasters are keeping an eye on Tropical Storm Bertha as it continues to churn in the Gulf, causing tropical storm conditions in parts of the Florida Panhandle. Forecasters say most of the heavy rain so far has been keeping to the south of the storm out in the ocean. Bertha has maximum sustained winds of about 60 miles an hour. Forecasters say the storm's impacts could hit Louisiana tonight into early Wednesday. Scott Carr, NBC News Radio.
0: Okay, the commercials are over. 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

George Strait and a roundabout way here inside the saloon. Hi there, Rich Cassidy. Crazy to think here we are, the 21st of July, and summer rolls on. Before too long, kids will be getting ready to get back to school. Matter of fact, my wife took one of my kids already to go pick out a brand new backpack and a few school clothes, and he's all excited about it. I can't believe it. I mean, it seems like kids are going back earlier and earlier every year. Chris Davis.

0: Dan and Jay would say so here inside the saloon. Coming up, we'll hear from Megan Maroney with a recent number one called Beautiful Things. Diamond Rio as we meet in the middle. You know, an interesting fact about Diamond Rio and the song Meet in the Middle. We tried to do the math a couple of years ago. I'll explain what I mean. And it's math surrounding the song Meet in the Middle. And Blake Shelton doing what she likes. Hang on.
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0: Megan Maroney and number one with Beautiful Things here inside the saloon. So minutes ago, we heard Meet in the Middle by Diamond Rio. It was a couple of years ago. I did the math on that. I had to go back to Google to make sure because I thought I remembered exactly how far the distance was. Now, remember that it is entirely up to the person putting in the fence posts how long and how far apart they are, right? It all depends on how much land you got and how many gaps you got. But for the sake of the song and sake of argument, they did the math on Diamond Rio's Meet in the Middle, and it came out to 2.1 miles, meaning that Marty Rowe, lead singer of Diamond Rio, and the girl he was in love with, they each had to walk a mile to meet in the middle.
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0: Zach Tops out the sanity here inside the saloon recently shared a picture on social media of he and his girlfriend Amelia, and Amelia was on his shoulders, which really doesn't sound like that exciting, right? Many girlfriends get on boyfriend's shoulders at concerts and various other activities, but Zach Top was actually on a surfboard being pulled behind a boat with his girlfriend on her shoulders. The guy's pretty strong for drinking a lot of beer and smoking a lot of cigarettes. Garth Brooks on the way, Bailey Zimmerman, Jason Aldean, and we'll throw in Morgan Wallen, tell you more about his brand new music coming up.
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1: NBC News Radio, I'm Scott Carr. A severe weather outbreak in the Northeast and Midwest is triggering mass flight cancellations. FlightAware reports cancellations have surpassed 2,400 flights, while another 5,600 flights have been delayed today. The FAA was forced to issue 11 simultaneous ground stops in cities including Boston and New York. Tornado watches are issued for more than 32 million stretching from New York City down into parts of the Mid-Atlantic. Secretary of War Pete Hegseth is done testifying about Iran war funding in the Senate after facing some pointed questions about the war's timeline and Iran's military capabilities.
2: You don't have a strategy. You don't have a long-term plan to actually win this war. When will you show leadership? When will you show leadership?
3: Why don't you show some leadership and stand up for your fellow Democrats who won't fund the troops?
1: That an exchange between Democratic Michigan Senator Gary Peters and Hegseth. Several Democrats on the panel pressed Hegseth on his past statements that Iran's missile program was functionally destroyed after the regime just attacked a U.S. military base in Jordan, killing two soldiers. The State Department is warning Americans to stay alert as tensions between the U.S. and Iran continue to rise.
4: Officials say the security situation remains unpredictable and could escalate without warning. The department notes that U.S. diplomatic facilities have been targeted, including some outside of the Middle East. Americans traveling or living in the region are urged to use extra caution and prepare for possible travel disruptions. The State Department has issued a worldwide travel caution until further notice. I'm Monica Nelson.
1: Forecasters are keeping an eye on Tropical Storm Bertha as it continues to churn in the Gulf, causing tropical storm conditions in parts of the Florida panhandle. Forecasters say most of the heavy rain so far has been keeping to the south of the storm out in the ocean. Bertha has maximum sustained winds of about 60 miles an hour. Forecasters say the storm's impacts could hit Louisiana tonight into early Wednesday. Scott Carr, NBC News Radio.
0: Oh yeah, George Strait, Garth Brooks, Brooks and Dunn, or Ellensburg's country station, 95.3 KXLE.

The great Tanya Tucker. It's a little too late here inside the saloon. Hi there, Rich Cassidy. So glad that Tanya Tucker is alive and well to bask in the glory that she is now officially a member of the Country Music Hall of Fame. She certainly does deserve to be there. Trace Adkins on the way. We'll throw in Bailey Zimmerman. Garth, who's set to do four shows, kicking off his brand new Blame It All on My Roots tour next month in Indianapolis. And Tim McGraw, here is Live Like You Were Dying.

The songs you remember and the country that still kicks. We're Cle Elum's Country Station, 95.3 KXLE.

0: Bailey Zimmerman and Chevy Silverado here inside the saloon. Trace Adkins on the way. We'll throw in Jason Aldean, that night train, and Morgan Wallen with Don't We? And we'll tell you about brand new Morgan Wallen music coming out here in just a couple days.
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0: That's the latest from Morgan Wallen, don't we, here inside the saloon. Next couple of weekends, he will be actively out there on the road on his Still the Problem tour. But on Friday, he will drop brand new music that Morgan Wallen fans are pretty excited about. He dropped a snippet of it on his Instagram earlier last weekend, a song called Been By Now, and it has that Morgan Wallen legendary sound. Riley Green on the way, Sawyer Brown, and Carrie Underwood with those church bells.
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this mountain of crushed up cans. No, I can't say my CBAs. I can sing every song.

0: That is the latest from Riley Green called Think As You Drunk Here Inside the Saloon. Stick around, full hour of country lined up and ready to go. We'll hear from Luke Combs, Travis Tritt with I'm Gonna Be Somebody, Ella Langley, who recently tied history. And it's a pretty big moment in the history of music, and we'll share it with you. Also, Low Cash, Terry Clark, and more of your favorites. Hey, as always, if you love the history of country music and stories behind the greatest country songs of all time, make sure you join us on Cassidy Country, Facebook, and TikTok with new country music videos daily.
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2: NBC News Radio, I'm Scott Carr. Polls in Arizona are either closing or closed. Primary voters pick nominees for governor today, several House seats, attorney general, and secretary of state. Republicans voted on a nominee to take on Democratic Governor Katie Hobbs, a race the RNC believes is winnable for them in November. Congressman Andy Biggs, who has the endorsement of President Trump, has been polling well ahead of the primary field, which includes eight-term Congressman David Schweikert. A severe weather outbreak's been prompting flash flood watches and warnings for millions of Americans in the Northeast and Midwest. Earlier, the National Weather Service issued a rare catastrophic flash flood emergency for parts of West Virginia. Andrew Whitman reports some powerful storms rolled through New York and Connecticut today.
3: Spot flooding across the city, Long Island, and Westchester Tuesday, some impacting major roads and highways. Several thousand power outages were reported on Long Island and in Westchester. A worker at the Beardsley Zoo in Bridgeport, Connecticut, was handling a chain-link fence when the storm rolled through and got something between a shock and something worse. Worker was hospitalized and is doing well.
2: President Trump heads to Georgia Wednesday to highlight his administration's efforts on affordability. He'll be speaking at a high school in Marietta, just outside of Atlanta, to tout the Trump accounts, the initiative that provides a one-time $1,000 U.S. Treasury contribution to an investment account to any child born between 2025 and 2028. Tropical storm Bertha's been getting stronger as it passes near northwest Florida's Gulf Coast, though Jamie Rome with the National Hurricane Center says most of the rain and storms have been staying out to sea so far.
4: The storm is experiencing what we call northerly shear, where there's strong winds to the north that are pushing all of that shower and thunderstorm activity to the south.
2: Bertha's expected to keep moving westward toward Louisiana. Scott Carr, NBC News Radio.
0: Mark Chestnut, Garth Brooks, Brooks and Dunn, and so many more. We're Roslyn's country station, 95.3 KXLE.

Brad Paisley, I'm Still a Guy, here inside the Saloon. This past Friday, he released a portion of a brand new album. It is titled Part One. Actually, there is a title with it that escapes me right now, but he will be having a second portion of the album coming out in just a couple of months. Full hour of country with Low Cash, Ella Langley, and Terry Clark right now.

0: Ella Langley beat her here inside the saloon, and she continues to break records. Her song Choosing Texas now sitting atop the Billboard 100 for a 14th consecutive week. That is only the third time that a female solo artist has done that. At 14 weeks now, she ties Mariah Carey and Whitney Houston with I Will Always Love You. Now we wait and see if she goes for 15 and breaks that record. Luke Combs on the way, Travis Tritt and Kenny Chesney coming up.
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0: The latest from Luke Combs, that is BYU here inside the saloon. Corey Kent, Coe Wetzel lined up. How about a little 90s with Black Hawk and Every Once in a While? Still a great band, still out there touring quite a bit. Henry Paul still sounds as great as he did over 30 years ago if you get a chance to get out and see them. And George Strait, there's a difference between living and living well. Come on back.
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0: Corey Kent, Co-Wetzel, Rocky Mountain Low here inside the saloon. Tomorrow's already our favorite day of the week. It's Wednesday because it's all downhill after that. Thursday throwback Thursday, then the weekend going to be here again. And July is going to slowly start slipping through our fingers. 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
1: NBC News Radio, I'm Scott Carr. The U.S. has launched military strikes on Iran for the 11th straight day. U.S. Central Command's announced the completion of the latest wave of attacks tonight, targeting, they say, military operation centers, aircraft hangars, and drone storage facilities. This following the recent deaths of two U.S. soldiers from Iranian strikes in Jordan and another American service member death in Iraq during a controlled explosion to destroy an Iranian drone. Arizona held primary voting Tuesday. NBC News now projects U.S. Representative Andy Biggs will win the Republican primary to run for Arizona governor, taking on Democratic Governor Katie Hobbs in a race the RNC believes is winnable for them in November. Biggs had been endorsed by President Trump and defeated eight-term Congressman David Schweikert. The mayor of New York City, Zohran Mamdani, Tuesday night walked back his pledge and a campaign promise to arrest Israeli Prime Minister Benjamin Netanyahu on an international criminal court warrant. Andrew Whitman's in New York.
2: In a video posted to the mayor's official X account, Mamdani listed a minute's worth of allegations against Netanyahu and said he explored all the city's options for detaining him.
3: It's clear that we do not have the independent legal authority to enforce this warrant.
2: Mamdani then added a challenge.
3: The federal government, however, does. And I call on them to join the ICC and execute this warrant.
2: Netanyahu is expected to attend the UN General Assembly in September, prompting this from the mayor.
3: Benjamin Netanyahu is not welcome in New York City, nor is any other war criminal at large.
2: He didn't explain what that meant in relation to Netanyahu. In New York, I'm Andrew Whitman.
1: An outbreak of severe weather across the Northeast and Midwest has triggered mass flight cancellations. FlightAware says cancellations surpassed 3,200 flights Tuesday, with another 6,800 flights at least delayed. Scott Carr, NBC News Radio.
0: Okay, the commercials are over. 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

Don't worry about it, Tim. I got it, man. I like it. I love it. I want some more of it. Tim McGraw, Charlie, Derek, hey there. Appreciate y'all joining me. We're going to get some whamming and jamming underway here tonight. Getting it started out with some Tim. About to do some guitars and Cadillacs with Dwight Yoakam. But right now, let's hit the highway with Rascal Flatts.

0: Here's Luke Bryan and George Burge and Ride, Ride, Ride, Charlie Derrick. You know, I guess it's because of the way we got the show started out. Tim McGraw doing I Like It, Love It, I Want Some More of It. And at Rascal Flatts doing Life is a Highway and Guitars and Cadillacs with Dwight Yoakam. We do it some pretty serious jamming, whamming and jamming there at the top of the hour. But I guess everybody's in that kind of mood. I guess we got by Monday. Everybody's in a kind of a boogie mood because Jackie just asked me to put on a Brooks and Dunn. You ain't sitting down yet, are you? Because don't do it, because Jackie wanted me to put on Boo Scoot and Boogie by Brooks and Dunn, so I told her I would. Stick around. It's coming up next.
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0: Here's Jordan Davis saying, turn this truck around. Charlie Derrick, well, we hadn't had any drama on the show in a long time, so I told Caroline, she's a friend of mine, I think she's being a little too extreme. I told her as much, too, because she's a single girl. She and, you know, people she runs with, they're in their middle to late 20s, and this guy asked her out, and she said no. She said she wasn't going with him. And you know, everybody's wondering, well, why not? You know, he's a good guy. Why won't you go on a date with him? And she said the dating deal breaker for her was that he's got roommates. And she said the way she looks at it, look, if you're in your middle 20s and you can't support yourself enough to have your own place without having to have goofy 20-year-old roommates, you know, living with you, she doesn't want to go out with you. And I said, well, that's extreme, Caroline. But she said, well, why don't you ask your listeners? So that's our question of the night. Do you think she's being too extreme by not going out with that dude?
1: Mark Chestnut, Garth Brooks, Brooks and Dunn, and so many more. We're Roslyn's Country Station, 95.3 KXLE.

0: good enough.
1: Yeah, he can't get his boots off fast enough. John Party there can't get them off fast enough because that girl just texted him and said, hey, I got a bottle of strawberry wine. You want to come over? And you know what happens after that. Dina Carter with a great song. Got a request for it. 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
1: NBC News Radio, I'm Tammy Trujillo. Forecasters are keeping an eye on Tropical Storm Bertha as it churns in the Gulf, causing tropical storm conditions in parts of the Florida Panhandle. The latest update from the National Hurricane Center puts the storm about 90 miles southwest of Panama City as it starts to turn westward. Bertha has maximum sustained winds of 60 miles an hour. The storm could bring heavy rain, winds, rip currents, and storm surges to the region as it moves along the coast. Secretary of War Pete Hegseth testified Tuesday in the Senate about Iran war funding. He faced some pointed questions about the war's timeline and Iran's military capabilities.
2: You don't have a strategy. You don't have a long-term plan to actually win this war. When will you show leadership? When will you show leadership?
3: Why don't you show some leadership and stand up for your fellow Democrats who won't fund the troops, who stand and play partisan politics while you don't give us the money?
1: That's an exchange between Hegseth and Michigan Democratic Senator Gary Peters. With the war escalating, Hegseth told the Senate Appropriations Committee, the White House's $88 billion supplemental funding request is critical to ensure America's military readiness across the board. Avengers Doomsday is already racking up millions of dollars in advance ticket sales. Scott Carr has details.
4: The fifth installment in the Marvel Studios franchise brought in $16.5 million in the first 24 hours they were available. Tickets are currently only available for 1,000 screens domestically. The movie will play on more than 4,000 screens when it releases December 18th. Tickets went on sale alongside the release of the film's first trailer, which shows the return of Captain America.
5: We're going to need a miracle.
4: And a gathering of the heroes as they prepare to face off against supervillain Dr. Doom. I'm Scott Carr.
1: NBC News projects U.S. Representative Andy Biggs will win the Republican primary for Arizona governor. Biggs was endorsed by President Trump. He defeated eight-term Congressman David Schweikert. Biggs will take on Democratic Governor Katie Hobbs in November. You're listening to the latest from NBC News Radio.
0: Oh yeah, George Strait, Garth Brooks, Brooks and Dunn. 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

always loved that song. Who was it did it before? Boys to Men, I think it was, or All for... There was one of those boy bands that did before, John Michael Montgomery. Both had great versions. Love How You Love Me here for the Charlie Derrick Show, kicking off hour two. I appreciate y'all joining me. What do you think about a little bit of Alan Jackson? Speaking of love...

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0: here, Sleepless in a Hotel Room, Luke Combs, Charlie, Derek. I just Google whatever happened to Rodney Atkins, because I got Farmer's Daughter coming up here next, and he kind of disappeared. It was about, it was about 15 years ago. He was having a bunch of songs, you know, like Farmer's Daughter, If You're Going Through Hell, Take a Back Road. You know, he had a bunch of really good songs, but it was 2011 that he got, he didn't get arrested, but his ex-wife accused him of domestic abuse, and he was cleared of it, so I don't guess he did it, but he was accused of it. And you know what they say, you never get a second chance to make a first impression. After that, he kind of disappeared, but he's still, you know, he's still doing music, and he's still on tour and stuff, but nothing like the success he had back in the very beginning. But you like him as much as I do. I love that Farmer's Daughter, and I was so glad when I got a request for it so I could put it on. It's coming up next.
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0: I was listening to an interview with her, you know, Ella Langley, that's Ella and Morgan, and I Can't Love You Anymore, here at the Charlie Derrick Show, but she was doing an interview, and they were asking her about her fame. You know, she's just, I mean, she's the girl in country music these days. There's nobody bigger. You might think, okay, Lainey? No, Lainey's taking a back seat to this girl. I mean, her song, Choosing Texas, has been at number one for 14 weeks. Not many songs stay number one for 14 weeks, but hers has. But she was just talking about how she was glad that it took her a minute to get famous. She'd been in the business for a long time, and it took her a minute before she, like, okay, really started taking hold. And she said it gave her a chance to, you know, kind of slowly get into it. But, boy, she's top dog now, isn't she? Ella Langley, Charlie Derrick. You remember Picking Wildflowers by Keith Anderson? I cannot wait to hear that. It's coming up on my playlist coming up here next. I can't wait to hear it.
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0: There's Carrie On, Kenny Chesney, Charlie, Derek. Oh, my gosh, did you hear about the Wisconsin? I'm just seeing this story. Wisconsin couple had a destination wedding, and they were at Yellowstone. They were getting married at Yellowstone. How cool would that be to have a wedding at Yellowstone National Park? But she got cyclospora. And so she was, I guess for two or three days, you know, she was, it's pretty bad. You know, my wife had that. And so it's pretty bad for two or three days. But she finally got over it and they continued on. I guess they got married. It was just the honeymoon that got held up there for a minute because of that. But she said, you know, when they were doing their vows in sickness and in health, she said, we got us an early start there. But they sure did. But anybody else have any honeymoon stories? Maybe the honeymoon is getting ruined, but got a slow start.
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1: NBC News Radio, I'm Tammy Trujillo. Strong weather across the Northeast and Midwest is to blame for massive flight cancellations. FlightAware says cancellations have surpassed 2,700 flights, while an additional 7,100 have been delayed. The FAA issued 10 simultaneous ground stops today in cities including Boston and New York, and at Hartsfield-Jackson Atlanta International Airport, the busiest airport in the world. Forecasters anticipate the main round of storms will push offshore overnight. The U.S. military confirms a soldier declared missing after an Iranian attack on a base in Jordan is now thought to be dead. The Pentagon identifying her as 28-year-old Angel Rampersad. Two other service members were killed in that attack on Friday. Meanwhile, a fourth U.S. soldier was killed on Sunday while attempting to disarm a downed Iranian drone in Iraq. NBC News is projecting Jay Feely will win the Republican primary for Arizona's 1st Congressional District. The former NFL kicker was endorsed by President Trump. He's looking to replace Republican Congressman David Schweikert, who vacated his seat to run for Arizona governor. He's projected to lose that race to Congressman Andy Biggs. The Trump administration is freezing more than $1 billion in Medicaid payments to California and Minnesota over questionable claims. Federal officials say the Centers for Medicare and Medicaid Services is deferring about $867 million to California and $199 million to Minnesota pending additional documentation. Officials say the actions are part of a broader effort to prevent Medicaid fraud and protect taxpayer dollars. Kaylee Hoddle, who's best known for playing Gia in the Godzilla vs. Kong films, is dead at the age of 18. Her death announced by her father in a Facebook live stream after she was involved in a car accident. Her passing was also confirmed on social media by Texas School for the Deaf, where she was a high school senior. Hoddle was nominated for a 2023-2024 Saturn Award for Best Performance by a Younger Actor. 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
0: Mark Chestnut, Garth Brooks, Brooks and Dunn, and so many more. 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

Whatever happened to Josh Turner? Man, he had some great songs back in the day, didn't he? That's Would You Go With Me? Charlie Dare kicking off hour three of my show here tonight. Brad Paisley and Carrie Underwood coming up here next. But right now, here's one from George.

0: Here's woman, Kane Brown, Charlie Derrick. So I was telling a story about 30 minutes ago about the Wisconsin couple. They had their destination wedding at Yellowstone, and I guess they got married, and then she got cyclospora. You heard about cyclospora. She, and it really did some damage to the honeymoon, but, you know, she's okay now. But I was telling that story about 30 minutes ago, and I was wondering out loud, did anybody else have any stories about honeymoons? And Emma was just telling me, Emma's a friend of mine, she's third shifter, listens to the show, and she was just telling me she had some friends that they just got married, and they were on their way to the airport, and he got pulled over for something, had a bench warrant out because he didn't pay a bunch of tickets, and they hauled him to jail, and they had to completely rebook the airline, you know, wherever they were going. But he got arrested all the way to the airport.
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0: It's happened to me with Russell Dickerson and Charlie Derrick. You know, I just hate it for Taco Bell, but I don't know. You know, it's like, I guess it's just one of those things that they say their business is down like 29%, you know, since the whole cyclospora outbreak. But, you know, they've found out, you know, part of that problem did come from lettuce. Was it shredded lettuce that they were saying? I don't pay that close of attention to that, but yeah, I hate it for them, but man, it'd be hard to go get you. And I love Taco Bell. Everybody loves Taco Bell, but business down 29% over the past couple of weeks.
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0: Say so, Dan and Shay, Charlie Derrick. I was just getting a kick out of my friend Jack. He just texted me and he said, "Did you realize that Rhett Atkins was Thomas Rhett's dad?" And I said, "Yeah." I said, "Everybody knows that, Jack." And he's, "Well, I didn't." He's a big fan of the song, what the big song Rhett Atkins had, "That Ain't My Truck." And I'm about to put it on for him. But yeah, I said, "Man, you're the only guy on earth didn't know that."
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1: NBC News Radio, I'm Tammy Trujillo. Secretary of War Pete Hegseth testified yesterday about Iran war funding in the Senate and faced pointed questions about the war's timeline and Iran's military capabilities. Mark Mayfield has details.
2: Here is an exchange between Hegseth and Michigan Democrat Senator Gary Peters.
3: You don't have a strategy. You don't have a long-term plan to actually win this war. When will you show leadership? When will you show leadership?
4: Why don't you show some leadership and stand up to your fellow Democrats who won't fund the troops, who stand and play partisan politics while you don't give us the money?
2: With the war escalating, Hegseth told the Senate Appropriations Committee that the White House's $88 billion supplemental funding request is critical to ensure America's military readiness across the board. Hegseth was joined by Joint Chiefs Chair General Dan Kane. I'm Mark Mayfield.
1: President Trump is headed to Georgia today to highlight his administration's efforts on affordability. He'll be speaking at Wheeler High School in Marietta, just outside of Atlanta, to tout the Trump Accounts, his new initiative that provides a one-time $1,000 U.S. Treasury contribution in an investment account to any child born between 2025 and 2028. NBC News is projecting U.S. Representative Andy Biggs will win the Republican primary for Arizona governor. Biggs was endorsed by President Trump. He defeated eight-term Congressman David Schweikert. He'll take on Democratic Governor Katie Hobbs now in a race the RNC believes is winnable in November. Hobbs ran unopposed in Tuesday's primary. New research is showing an antidepressant may help those struggling with long COVID. A joint study involving McMaster University and researchers from Canada and Brazil involved 399 adults experiencing fatigue from the condition. It shows fluvoxamine significantly reduced fatigue and improved the quality of life for them. One of the study's authors says it's an important step forward for patients who've been desperate for evidence-based options. It's estimated up to 400 million people are impacted by long COVID. You're listening to the latest from NBC News Radio.
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down till the sun comes up. Garth Brooks, Charlie Derrick. Hey there. Appreciate you joining me. Just got a request for South of Sanity. Zach Topp coming up here next. But right now, here's Thomas Gray.

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0: your South of Sanity, Zach Top, Charlie Derrick. I told her that I thought it was a little, maybe not insane, but I thought she was being a little extreme because she won't go out with this guy. One of your fellow listeners asked me to ask you what you would do in a situation like this, but she, this guy asked her out, and she said no. And he's a nice guy. And everybody says, well, why wouldn't you go out? You know, he's a good guy. You probably like him. And she said, well, he's got a bunch of roommates. And the way she figures it, she's in her late 20s. And she said, if you've gotten to your mid-20s, to your late 20s, and you can't afford to support yourself, you can't have your own place, she said, I ain't going out with you. I don't want to get involved with a bunch of, you know, 20-something boys, roommates. So she wouldn't go out with him. And that's the reason. That's the only reason why. And I thought it was extreme. But she asked me to ask you, do you?
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0: Here's Tucker Wetmore and Brunette. Charlie Derrick here. What you watching Wednesday? I always like asking you what y'all are watching on TV. You know what I started rewatching was the last season of Ted Lasso. It's easy to forget how good that show is, you know, because I hadn't watched, since that season came out, which was, I don't know, a long time ago. But they're coming out with a new season, and it's going to be available in August, the front part of August on Apple TV. And so I thought, well, you know, let me watch the last season, so I'll be kind of caught up when the new season comes on. But that's really good. So that's what I've been watching. What about y'all? What y'all watching Wednesday? What you watching Wednesday?
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0: Chevy Silverado, baby, baby, what was that cartoon? 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
1: NBC News Radio, I'm Tammy Trujillo. The U.S. military confirms the soldier declared missing after an Iranian attack on a base in Jordan is believed to be dead. The U.S. military confirms the soldier declared missing after an Iranian attack on a base in Jordan is believed to be dead. Mark Mayfield has details.
2: The Pentagon has identified that soldier as 28-year-old Angel Rampersad. Two other service members were killed in the attack Friday. Rampersad was initially considered missing, but the Pentagon now says she is believed to be deceased. Meanwhile, a fourth U.S. soldier was killed on Sunday while attempting to disarm a downed Iranian drone in Iraq. This all comes as the U.S. has launched an 11th straight day of strikes on Iran. I'm Mark Mayfield.
1: Secretary of War Pete Hegseth testified yesterday about Iran war funding in the Senate. He faced pointed questions about the war's timeline and Iran's military capabilities, such as in this exchange with Michigan Democrat Senator Gary Peters.
3: You don't have a strategy. You don't have a long-term plan to actually win this war. When will you show leadership?
4: Why don't you show some leadership and stand up to your fellow Democrats who won't fund the troops, who stand and play partisan politics while you don't give us the money?
1: Hegseth told the Senate Appropriations Committee the White House's $88 billion supplemental funding request is critical to ensure America's military readiness across the board. The House has rejected an amendment to that spending bill that would ban transgender Americans from serving in the military. The amendment was sponsored by Colorado Republican Lauren Boebert and would have codified President Trump's executive order calling for transgender individuals to be excluded from military service. Avengers Doomsday is already racking up millions from advanced ticket sales. The fifth installment in the Marvel Studios franchise brought in $16.5 million in the first 24 hours since becoming available. Tickets are only currently offered for 1,000 screens domestically. The movie will play on more than 4,000 screens when it releases on December 18th. 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

0: broken heart.
1: Yeah, of course, that's easier said than done. A great song, but easier said than done. Love like there's no such thing as broken heart. Old Man Charlie Garrett, good morning. Appreciate y'all joining me. Here's Sawyer Brown.

0: I'm Tracy Lawrence.
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3: Hi, this is Mark Chestnut.
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5: We have a lot of time left on the air. 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

0: know what else is getting better? Morgan Wallen and his song, I Got Better. What else is getting better is every time Riley Green comes out with a new song, it's a little better than the one that he did before. You know, that, of course, that's a mark of a superstar on the way. And he's up there with the top country artists, no doubt about it. But have you heard his new song, I'm Not As Thank As You Drunk I Am? It's so good. And it's coming up. That's the reason I'm talking about it. Riley Green's new song coming up next.
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0: You know, have you seen the video on it yet? I know. I love that song. I'm Not as Thick as You Drunk I Am, Riley Green's new song. The video is awesome, too. So you get a chance. You watch it on YouTube, wherever. Just Google it. If you got Spotify, you can watch it on Spotify. You know, there's much place you can see it. But it's pretty cool if you get a chance to look at it.
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2: 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That's why we play it. 95.3 KXLE. This is where the country still kicks.

0: That's Luke Combs and Be By You. Charlie Derrick here. What you watch Wednesday is, I always like asking you what y'all are watching. So that way, you know, you say, hey, have you seen this? Or, and then I say, no, have you seen this? And everybody compares notes. And that way everybody's got a better chance of always having a good show to watch. Maximum Pleasure Guaranteed is on, what is that, on Apple? Yeah, I think it's on Apple, but and I don't know the girl. I like the girl a lot. And when I first started watching it, Leah's the one who, one of your fellow listeners told me how to watch it last week. So I started watching it, and I thought, oh, my gosh, the first 15 minutes of episode one, I just said, I ain't watching this. But I stayed with it, and I'm glad that I did because it turned into a murder mystery. It's got like 93% on Rotten Tomatoes, too, so it's pretty good. But Maximum Pleasure Guaranteed is the name of it. It's on Apple.
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1: NBC News Radio, I'm Tammy Trujillo. The U.S. military confirms the soldier declared missing after an Iranian attack on a base in Jordan is believed to be dead. The U.S. military confirms the soldier declared missing after an Iranian attack on a base in Jordan is believed to be dead. Mark Mayfield has details.
2: The Pentagon has identified that soldier as 28-year-old Angel Rampersad. Two other service members were killed in the attack Friday. Rampersad was initially considered missing, but the Pentagon now says she is believed to be deceased. Meanwhile, a fourth U.S. soldier was killed on Sunday while attempting to disarm a downed Iranian drone in Iraq. This all comes as the U.S. has launched an 11th straight day of strikes on Iran. I'm Mark Mayfield.
1: Secretary of War Pete Hegseth testified yesterday about Iran war funding in the Senate. He faced pointed questions about the war's timeline and Iran's military capabilities, such as in this exchange with Michigan Democrat Senator Gary Peters.
3: You don't have a strategy. You don't have a long-term plan to actually win this war. When will you show leadership?
4: We have leadership.
3: When will you show leadership?
4: Why don't you show some leadership and stand up for your fellow Democrats who won't fund the troops, who stand and play partisan politics while you don't give us the money?
1: Hegseth told the Senate Appropriations Committee the White House's $88 billion supplemental funding request is critical to ensure America's military readiness across the board. The House has rejected an amendment to that spending bill that would ban transgender Americans from serving in the military. The amendment was sponsored by Colorado Republican Lauren Boebert and would have codified President Trump's executive order calling for transgender individuals to be excluded from military service. Avengers Doomsday is already racking up millions from advanced ticket sales. The fifth installment in the Marvel Studios franchise brought in $16.5 million in the first 24 hours since becoming available. Tickets are only currently offered for 1,000 screens domestically. The movie will play on more than 4,000 screens when it releases on December 18th. You're listening to the latest from NBC News Radio.
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girl. Well, I'm not your girl, but she's your girl. You know what I'm talking about. Jody Messina's your girl if you need a lesson in leaving. Charlie Derrick, you need some Tracy Lawrence. Now, I can take care of that because I got Better Man, Better Off coming up here next. But right now, how about a little Lone Star?

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0: That's right.

0: Rocky Mountain Loeb, Corey Kent, and Cole Wetzel, Charlie Derrick. This song has been number one. You're probably going to know what this is, but this song has been number one for 14 weeks. Country music charts been number one for 14 weeks. Not many songs do that. There's two or three songs that's ever done it, and this is one of them. Do you know what it is? You'll hear it coming up, and you'll say, oh, yeah, okay, that's it. Doesn't surprise you either when you find out either. You know what it is? Stick around. You'll find out.
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0: You know, you kind of knew from the first time you heard that. I mean, it had you. It hooked you from the first time you heard it. Choosing Texas by Otis Langley. So it probably doesn't surprise you that that song's been number one. Last week we were talking about it, number one for 13 weeks, and now it's still number one on the country charts. So it's been 14 weeks. Not more than two or three songs ever done that before.
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0: Right, right. George Burge and Luke Bryan, Charlie Derrick. If you find yourself taking yourself a little too seriously this morning, I got the perfect song for you. You're going to hear it and you're going to say, yeah, I needed that. It's coming up here next here on the Charlie Derrick Show. But that's going to do it for me for now, though. I got to pack them up, shining on out of here. I'll see you all back a little bit later on tonight. It's Charlie Derrick. I'd like to thank you for letting me be myself.
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0: 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I'd settle for a slow down.
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1: NBC News Radio, I'm Michael Kastner. Secretary of War Pete Hegseth testified about the Iran war funding in the Senate and faced pointed questions about the war's timeline and Iran's military capabilities.
2: You don't have a strategy. You don't have a long-term plan to actually win this war. When will you show leadership? When will you show leadership?
3: Why don't you show some leadership and stand up for your fellow Democrats who won't fund the troops, who stand and play partisan politics while you don't give us the money?
1: That was an exchange between Hegseth and Michigan Democratic Senator Gary Peters. With the war escalating, Hegseth told the Senate Appropriations Committee the White House's $88 billion supplemental funding request is critical to ensure America's military readiness across the board. Several Democratic senators pressed his past statements that Iran's missile program was functionally destroyed. The U.S. military confirms a soldier declared missing after an Iranian attack on a base in Jordan is believed to be dead. More from Mark Mayfield.
4: The Pentagon has identified that soldier as 28-year-old Angel Rumpersad. Two other service members were killed in the attack Friday. Rumpersad was initially considered missing, but the Pentagon now says she is believed to be deceased. Meanwhile, a fourth U.S. soldier was killed on Sunday while attempting to disarm a downed Iranian drone in Iraq. This all comes as the U.S. has launched an 11th straight day of strikes on Iran. I'm Mark Mayfield.
1: Tropical Storm Bertha now appears to be headed for Louisiana. The storm's currently about 140 miles southwest of the Florida Panhandle and headed toward Louisiana's Bayou Country with sustained winds of over 50 miles per hour. A tropical storm warning is in effect from the coast of Alabama to Morgan City, Louisiana. Before the opening bell, stock futures are falling this morning. Michael Kastner, NBC News Radio.
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0: Enough.
1: John Party and Boots Off. 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

0: girl. Well, you know, the suggested step count, right? They say about 10,000 steps a day or somewhere in there, like 7,000 to 10,000. New study finds that walking just 4,000 steps a day can significantly lower the risk of death and heart disease. Researchers tracked over 13,000 women specifically and found up to 40% reduction in mortality risk for those who consistently walked 4,000 steps or more every day. Experts say it shows how even simple daily activity can make a meaningful impact.
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0: Two of the biggest country stars on the planet, Ella Langley and Morgan Wallen, I Can't Love You Anymore. Also heard from Brooks and Dunn, Honky Tonk Truth before that. Clint Black is going to be killing time. Listen for George Strait and Montgomery Gentry all coming up.
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0: NBC News Radio, I'm Michael Kastner. Secretary of War Pete Hegseth testified about the Iran war funding in the Senate and faced pointed questions about the war's timeline and Iran's military capabilities.
1: You don't have a strategy. You don't have a long-term plan to actually win this war. When will you show
2: leadership?
1: When will you show leadership?
2: Why don't you show some leadership and stand up for your fellow Democrats who won't fund the troops, who stand and play partisan politics while you don't give us the money?
0: That was an exchange between Hegseth and Michigan Democratic Senator Gary Peters. With the war escalating, Hegseth told the Senate Appropriations Committee the White House's $88 billion supplemental funding request is critical to ensure America's military readiness across the board. Several Democratic senators pressed his past statements that Iran's missile program was functionally destroyed. The U.S. military confirms a soldier declared missing after an Iranian attack on a base in Jordan is believed to be dead. More from Mark Mayfield.
3: The Pentagon has identified that soldier as 28-year-old Angel Rumpersad. Two other service members were killed in the attack Friday. Rumpersad was initially considered missing, but the Pentagon now says she is believed to be deceased. Meanwhile, a fourth U.S. soldier was killed on Sunday while attempting to disarm a downed Iranian drone in Iraq. This all comes as the U.S. has launched an 11th straight day of strikes on Iran. I'm Mark Mayfield.
0: Tropical Storm Bertha now appears to be headed for Louisiana. The storm's currently about 140 miles southwest of the Florida Panhandle and headed toward Louisiana's Bayou Country with sustained winds of over 50 miles per hour. A tropical storm warning is in effect from the coast of Alabama to Morgan City, Louisiana. Before the opening bell, stock futures are falling this morning. Michael Kastner, NBC News Radio.
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0: Megan Maroney, Beautiful Things. 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

0: Kenny Chesney and Carry On Wednesday morning. Appreciate you having us on today. Got Reba McEntire. 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

0: Kane Brown and women, only about half of adults regularly read for pleasure, according to a recent study, which means they're missing out on benefits that range from being more empathetic and reducing stress levels. Whether you're in a reading rut or have just gotten out of the habit, it's easy to get back into it. First step is figuring out what you like to read and reading that first chapter of a few books here and there.
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1: NBC News Radio, I'm Michael Kastner. The House has passed a short-term bill that will put off debate over government funding until after the November elections. More from Tammy Trujillo.
2: A continuing resolution was passed Tuesday that would keep the government funded until early December. Republican House Speaker Mike Johnson said there are no poison pills in the resolution, that it's just an extension of current funding levels. The bill comes just days before lawmakers are set to leave Washington for the August recess. Government funding was set to run out on September 30th. I'm Tammy Trujillo.
1: Tropical Storm Bertha now appears to be headed for Louisiana. Orleans Parish Sheriff Michelle Woodfork says storm preparations were well underway before Bertha formed.
3: June 1st, we were boots on the ground. We had our emergency management plan together, and that's with if we had to evacuate or shelter in place.
1: The storm's currently about 50 miles east-northeast of the mouth of the Mississippi River and headed toward Louisiana's bayou country with sustained winds of over 50 miles per hour. A tropical storm warning is in effect from the coast of Alabama to Morgan City, Louisiana. Ousted Venezuelan leader Nicolas Maduro returns to a federal courtroom in New York today as his high-profile legal battle heats up. More from Natalie Rodriguez.
4: Attorneys for Maduro and the U.S. Justice Department have jointly proposed a June 2027 start date for his criminal trial. Maduro and his wife Celia Flores are due before a Manhattan judge at noon today. They've been held in a Brooklyn jail since special forces captured them in a dramatic midnight raid in Caracas 6 months ago. Both have pleaded not guilty to narco-terrorism and cocaine trafficking charges and face potential life sentences if convicted. Natalie Rodriguez, Miami.
1: And NBC News projects U.S. Representative Andy Biggs will win the Republican primary for Arizona governor. Biggs was endorsed by President Trump. Michael Kastner, NBC News Radio.
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0: Dan and Shay and say so. Well, if you're looking to throw somebody a big surprise party this summer, you may want to rethink that. According to a survey of 2,000 Americans, when it comes to surprises, 52% believe the best kinds of surprises are small little gestures.
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0: Thomas Rhett, after all the bars are closed, well, the number of adults across the country taking GLP-1s like Ozempic and Wegovy for weight loss has reached a record high, new research shows. According to a new Gallup survey of 5,000 U.S. adults, 11% are now taking GLP-1s to shed pounds, up from 3% who reported using them in 2024. Another 15% say they've used them at some point to lose weight, a 9% increase over the last couple of years.
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0: Zach Topp, South of Sanity. It's Dave. Happy birthday to you. If you're celebrating a birthday today, you share your birthday with these celebrities. Don Henley, the singer, 79 today. Willem Dafoe is 71. And Selena Gomez is 34. Prince George of Wales is 13. David Spade is 62. Shawn Michaels is 61. Danny Glover is 80, and running back Ezekiel Elliott is 31 today.
1: Here's the deal. 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
1: NBC News Radio, I'm Michael Kastner. President Trump will attend a dignified transfer today of four U.S. soldiers killed in Iranian attacks over the weekend. The solemn ceremony was originally set for Tuesday before it was postponed. The four U.S. service members will return in flag-draped caskets at Dover Air Force Base in Delaware. 19-year-old Isabella Gonzalez, 25-year-old Tyler Freehan, and 28-year-old Angel Rampersand were killed when an Iranian missile hit their sleeping barracks in Jordan on Friday. 30-year-old Michael Emmanuel Swinton died on Sunday while attempting to disarm a downed Iranian drone in Iraq. Tropical storm Bertha is moving steadily toward Louisiana. Bertha is currently about 45 miles east-northeast of the mouth of the Mississippi River and headed toward Louisiana's bayou country with sustained winds of over 50 miles per hour. This man says Grand Isle has been bracing for Bertha as it continues to rebuild after Hurricane Ida several years ago.
2: It takes you 5 years to get money from the federal government after a disaster hits you, and you just keep on pounding and you still work hard.
1: A tropical storm warning is in effect from the coast of Alabama to Morgan City, Louisiana, and a tropical storm watch has been extended to eastern Texas. Severe weather is slamming several parts of the country this week. More from Tammy Trujillo.
3: NBC News' Aaron McLaughlin reports that possible tornadoes formed in the New York City area on Tuesday.
4: The storm rolling through Manhattan with multiple tornado warnings west of the Big Apple and at least two reports of twisters in Morris County, New Jersey.
3: Tornado and flood watches were issued for more than 30 million people, stretching from New York City through Philadelphia and down into parts of the Mid-Atlantic. Powerful storms inflicted flooding, rain, and damage across multiple metro areas.
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5: In the KXLEradio.com newsroom, I'm Eric Sharp. Kittitas Valley Fire and Rescue has chosen veteran firefighter Greg Reitmeier as its next chief. Reitmeier brings more than 40 years of experience and most recently served as the fire chief in Lewiston, Idaho. He also spent 27 years with the Olympia Fire Department and says he's excited to return to Washington and settle in Ellensburg. Reitmeier officially takes over September 1st. The public can meet him on August 13th from 5 to 6:30 at Station 29. A five-month-old baby is dead after a vehicle fire in Thurston County yesterday afternoon. Thurston County Sheriff's deputies and firefighters responded to the 300 block of 93rd Avenue Southeast in Tumwater just after noon Tuesday. And according to reports, the father left the vehicle running while his three children, ages 12, 2, and 5 months, were inside the vehicle. He was briefly inside when smoke started pouring into the vehicle. The 12-year-old was able to get the 2-year-old out, but not the infant. The father attempted to get the baby out of the vehicle, but was not successful. Washington State football switching things up for the upcoming football season at Martin Stadium. The Cougars announcing yesterday they're moving their home sideline to the south side for the 2026 campaign. It's all part of the ongoing effort from Washington State to improve the fan experience. The Cougars kick off their home schedule September 19th against Duquesne. I'm Eric Sharp.
6: And a good Wednesday morning. Yeah, it's Wednesday, July 22nd. Taking a look at your KXLE weather forecast for today. It's going to be patchy smoke. It's going to remain in the forecast. But otherwise, we're looking at sunny skies and another very, very hot afternoon. Ellensburg and Clee Ellum will reach triple digits today. Ellensburg looking to be about 101 and Clee Ellum about 100. Now, winds are going to stay fairly light through the afternoon. It always goes that way. When you want wind, it's not there. Yeah, it is what it is. Tonight, the smoke should hopefully begin clearing out. Ellensburg's going to stay partly cloudy with a low around 69. Clee Ellum will drop to around 66. Slight chance of showers developing in the upper county after 11 o'clock tonight. Tomorrow's going to bring some slight relief from the triple-digit heat. Ellensburg will be mostly sunny with a high near 95. Clee Ellum will stay cooler near 89. Upper County also has a slight chance of showers and thunderstorms after 2 o'clock tomorrow afternoon. Now, winds do begin picking up tomorrow, especially around Ellensburg. Gusts over 25 miles an hour during the day and 30 miles an hour possible tomorrow night. So that's either going to clear the smoke or bring more in. Time will tell. Friday, staying sunny. Highs in the mid-90s around Ellensburg, upper 80s in Clay Ellum. And by the weekend, temperatures are going to drop off sharply. Saturday and Sunday brings sunshine with highs in the low to mid-80s in Ellensburg and upper 70s around Clay Ellum. 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
15: And a good Wednesday morning. Henry J with you here on the KXLE Morning Rodeo. Well, you know this show, we finished our fourth week last week, and today, actually the 22nd, marks the actual full month since we launched. Hard to believe since that it was June 22nd. Feels like forever. Also, time flies. And we kicked this thing off on a Monday morning when Steve Selleck was here with me, kind of showing me the ropes and saying, good luck, kid. So, about 10 minutes past the top of the 6 o'clock hour. We've got all sorts of stuff we want to talk about today. And later on in the 8 o'clock hour, we will have Jody Larson from ARFS Animal Rescue coming in to talk about their benefit coming up in August. We've got some fun news. We've got some. We've got a Jimothy update coming. So we're just going to have a good time. But here is one that is kind of flagged across my desk, and it's interesting. So I think we all remember, I don't know how long it's been, but the government shut down production of the penny, and because they found out that pennies actually cost more than a penny to produce. And some people wondered why we hadn't done it sooner. Well, here's why. It has continued to open a complete can of worms. Now, paying in cash without regular access to pennies has been confusing, and some businesses have been rounding to the nearest nickel when giving change up or down, but that doesn't work everywhere. Some states have existing laws that require exact change or don't allow businesses to charge more or less to some customers than others, even if it's just a couple pennies lost to rounding. And that has led to a whole slew of legal issues. Of course, the attorney has always got to get involved in this. But Congress is working to pass a bill called the Common Sense Act, C-E-N-T-S. They've got a little bit of humor there, apparently, which will hopefully relieve some of these problems. And it would allow all businesses the option to round cash transactions to the nearest nickel. So, for example, a $19.82 purchase becomes $19.80, while $19.83 becomes $19.85. You know, Canada did this when it phased out the penny over a decade ago, and it seems to have worked well for them. But the interesting thing about this bill is it could also force a change to nickels. And nickels, actually, believe it or not, are even more expensive to produce than pennies were. And last year, it cost almost 14 cents to make every nickel. So the government is looking for cheaper ways to make them, but that also causes problems because they need to be able to be recognized in vending machines and counting machines and those sorts of things. So there's nothing imminent. You know, anytime Congress says they're going to do something, we know it's going to take them forever to actually act. And the bill just calls for testing lower cost models on nickels. The bill has also passed the House, but has yet to pass the Senate. And, you know, I remember back in the day, well, no, I'm not going to get into a Grandpa Simpson rant this morning. Keeping things moving along this morning, a little bit of Lainey Wilson, Heart Like a Truck, right here on the KXLE Morning Rodeo. Good morning.

0: The Man in Black, Johnny Cash, Ghost Riders in the Sky, here on the KXLE Morning Rodeo. Good Wednesday morning. It is July 22nd, the 30th week of the year. Still can't get over the fact that the year is almost halfway over, that we're almost halfway through July, over halfway through July. And fair and rodeo time is going to be here before we know it. So if you want to prep yourself for fair and rodeo time, I've got two events for you that will help you do that. The first is the Cle Elum Roundup. That's happening this Friday and Saturday, July 24th and 25th at the Washington State Horse Park. It's two nights of PRCA rodeo action. And see, I can't do it like Justin McKee does, but rodeo. Anyway, it's featuring bareback riding, saddle bronc, bull riding, barrel racing, team roping, and more. I don't have a career as a rodeo announcer. Come early for food vendors, the beer garden, and family activities. And then stick around after the rodeo for live music and dancing. Hunter Styles will be performing. What a phenomenal young man, country artist. Tickets and complete schedule are available now at CleElumRoundup.com. And if that's not quite your pace, but you want to celebrate the history of the Ellensburg Rodeo, you can do that at the Ellensburg Rodeo Hall of Fame Induction Banquet. That's happening Saturday, August 29th. That's a ways out. Well, that's about a month out, a little more, starting at 5 p.m. at Sue Lombard Hall on campus. Now, this year, the Hall of Fame is honoring Stephen Peebles, Sage Kimsey, and the Orcutt family as the 2026 Hall of Fame inductees, and recognizing them all for their contributions to the Ellensburg Rodeo and our Western way of life here in the Kittitas Valley. That's the Ellensburg Rodeo Hall of Fame Induction Banquet, Saturday, August 29th. You can learn more about that event and get your tickets today at kxleradio.com. We have a link up for that. And also, here's what's exciting. Big John, my buddy, Big John, John Goodat, and John, I don't know how to pronounce your last name. I love your brother, but he's coming in Friday during the 7 o'clock hour. You think I'm a radio nerd? John is a rodeo nerd, and he's going to tell us all about the inductees this year and their contributions. So moving along this morning here on the KXLE Morning Rodeo. Good morning.
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1: Well, if you're one of the millions who own one of them gas-drinking, piston-clanking, air-polluting, smoke-belching four-wheel buggies from Detroit City, then pay attention. I'm about to sing your song, son.

Oh, who doesn't love a little Jerry Reed? I do. Played that one for my dad this morning. Good morning, Dad. He listens all the way in North Idaho over the internet through our web stream at kxleradio.com. You know, of all the things my dad and I have disagreed on over the years, and there have been many things, I don't know that he and I have ever quite patched up the fact that he's a Ford guy and I'm a Chevy guy. But anyway, well, Henry J with you here on the KXLE Morning Rodeo, just about 20 minutes to the top of the 7 o'clock hour. And yeah, it's Wednesday, July 22nd. Now, in the weather report, I've been talking about how hot it's going to get, how windy it's going to get. And, you know, there are burn bans everywhere, folks. County, cities, federal lands, like everybody's saying, don't burn anything. And so people do stupid stuff. We know this, and wildfires can take off in a hurry. So I want to give you a tool to help you stay informed this fire season. Kittitas County Emergency Management has launched a wildfire information text service. All you have to do is text FIRE26 to 888-777 to sign up. And once you're enrolled, you will may receive updates on fire weather concerns, evacuation levels, road closures, shelter locations, and other important wildfire information throughout the wildfire season. If you ever want to stop the messages, all you got to do is text back stop. We will continue to share important fire information here on KXLE, but this is another easy way for you to get timely updates sent directly to your phone. We'll also, we have posted the link to sign up for Everbridge. That's the county's primary emergency notification system. That is up on our Facebook page. Again, if you want to keep up to date with what's going on weather-wise, fire related, I guess, fire information related, it's text FIRE26 to 888-777 today. And then totally squirrel moment, switching gears. If you're looking for something to do this Saturday, boy, I didn't pick these right this morning. This Saturday, July 25th, is the annual Ryan Thompson Pint Night at Whipsaw Brewery in Ellensburg. From the time they open until the time they close, a portion of every beer sold helps honor the legacy of Kittitas County Sheriff's Deputy Ryan Thompson, who was killed in the line of duty on March 19th, 2019. As his outgoing voicemail used to say, I'm either working or fishing, and proceeds from Pint Night help support the annual Cops and Bobbers event that happens every spring at Thompson Park at Nanum Pond. Now, there will be live music in the evening. Local artist James Beam will be performing from 5 to 8. Grab a bite to eat from Good Mood Food. Love Josh and his crew there. It's always a great chance to catch up with friends while supporting a tradition that continues Ryan's legacy and his love for fishing. That's the Ryan Thompson Pint Night, Saturday, July 25th at Whipsaw Brewing in Ellensburg. Well, here's one going out this morning. He knows. Florida-Georgia line. This is how we roll right here on the KXLE Morning Rodeo.

0: Well, as predicted, the artist that has added two more days to his stop in the Indianapolis area, kicking off his Back to My Roots tour, I think that's what they're calling it. Very common for Garth to announce a city for a couple days, see how the ticket sales go, add another day and another day and another day. And that's what's happening. He's obviously got a fan following in the Indianapolis area and has expanded his concert there by another couple days at last report. And I'm sure we'll see a few more as that tour progresses. Certainly hope he does make it to the West Coast. Good Wednesday morning. Henry J. with you here on the KXLE Morning Rodeo. It is July 22nd. We have just about 10 minutes until the top of the hour. It's going to be 7 o'clock. We are halfway through the week, folks. I'm excited about that. So, well, we've been talking about it, and it's our big contest for the summer. It's the KXLE Fair and Rodeo Big Ticket Giveaway. Now, I think we've all kind of got down how we're going to do this on the air. You listen all week for the code word. I've got all sorts of friends of mine from the fair board and the rodeo board who have come in and recorded the code words of the week. Those run Saturday through Thursday. We'll put the cue for you to call on Friday's morning rodeo. If you have the code word, we'll get you qualified. Six on-air qualifiers, but then we also have the bonus entry boxes. You can find those at your local 7-Eleven stores or Shirtworks in Ellensburg. Fill out a bonus entry form. No purchases necessary. You just fill it out, drop it in the box. I've been going around gathering up those entries, throwing them in the big KXLE drawing box. Now, on the morning of August 21st, so this is important. If you have put a bonus entry in, on the morning of August 21st, we are going to draw bonus qualifiers from those entries. We're going to start calling people about 7:15 in the morning. We get one call. If you don't pick up, we're going to move on to the next one. So save our number, 509-260-KXLE, 509-260-5953, in your phone so you know it's us that's calling you. We'll get those six qualifiers together with the six qualifiers from the air. We're going to buy you all breakfast the morning of August 22nd down at the Rotary Rodeo Cowboys kickoff breakfast. That's going to be a great time. We'll talk a little bit more about that a little bit later in the month, or I guess early August. And then everybody gets called up on stage. Everybody gets an envelope. One of you is going to get the golden ticket, and that's going to win you the big prize package. Everybody else, the other 11 of you, we have got consolation prizes one way or the other. Couple tickets to this, couple tickets to that, wristbands, so on and so forth. So everybody's going to walk away a winner of some kind, but somebody is going to win the grand prize package, which is, get this, four tickets to the Crown Royal kickoff party, four tickets to every Ellensburg Rodeo performance Thursday through Monday, four tickets to Extreme Bulls, four tickets to Sunday's Sweetwater Ranch party, four tickets to Clint Black at Rock in the Chutes, plus six fair tickets, six carnival wristband vouchers, a special parking pass, and then of your rodeo performances, you get to pick one of them. We will get you special VIP sponsor wristbands for one of those performances, except for Extreme Bulls. 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Well, coming up in the next hour, we're going to talk about a little bit of millennial nostalgia. MySpace is making a comeback, have some other community events, and we're just going to have some fun right here on the KXLE Morning Rodeo.
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1: NBC News Radio, I'm Michael Kastner. President Trump will attend a dignified transfer today of four U.S. soldiers killed in Iranian attacks over the weekend. NBC's Alice Barr reports a solemn ceremony was originally set for yesterday but was postponed.
2: Today, President Trump is preparing to greet fallen American soldiers killed in Iranian attacks over the weekend and returning to Dover Air Force Base for a solemn ceremony.
3: It's a great honor for me to do it.
2: Just as we're learning more about the fallen.
1: 19-year-old Private Isabella Gonzalez, 25-year-old First Lieutenant Tyler Feehan, and 28-year-old Sergeant Angel Rampersad were killed when an Iranian missile hit their sleeping barracks in Jordan on Friday. 30-year-old Sergeant Michael Emmanuel Swinton died on Sunday while attempting to disarm a downed Iranian drone in Iraq. An independent autopsy conducted on behalf of the family of 18-year-old Nolan Wells is being released this morning. Wells was found dead in the water on July 6th just off of Horn Island, Mississippi, where he was on a boating trip with friends for the 4th of July weekend. The case is still under investigation, and authorities initially said there were no apparent signs of foul play, but his family has questions. Tropical storm Bertha is moving steadily toward Louisiana. Bertha is currently about 45 miles east, northeast of the Mississippi River and headed toward Louisiana's bayou country with sustained winds of over 50 miles per hour. Orleans Parish Sheriff Michelle Woodfork says storm preparations were well underway before Bertha formed.
4: June 1st, we were boots on the ground. We had our emergency management plan together, and that's with if we had to evacuate or shelter in place.
1: Bertha is expected to dump 1 to 4 inches of rain along the coast from northern Florida to southern Texas. Michael Kastner, NBC News Radio.
5: In the KXLEradio.com newsroom, I'm Eric Sharp. Voting is underway in Kittitas County for the August 4th primary election. More than 32,000 ballots were mailed out last week, and the first returns are already being processed. County Auditor Brian Elliott told the Ellensburg Daily Record that several competitive local races could push turnout close to 50%. Voters will narrow a three-person race for county prosecutor while deciding several federal, state, and local contests. Ballots are due in by 8 p.m. on election night. Two people are behind bars after mail and packages were stolen from several Ellensburg neighborhoods overnight Friday. Police say a resident surveillance video helped an officer recognize and track down the suspect vehicle. Anyone missing mail in the Bluegrass, Bridgewood, or Stonebridge neighborhoods should contact Ellensburg police. Washington State is co-leading a lawsuit against the Trump administration that would require the phase-in of new refrigeration coolant starting this year instead of being delayed 6 years. Hydrofluorocarbons hold heat in the atmosphere when they escape from refrigeration and vehicle air conditioning units. Manufacturers were supposed to start phasing them out this year for safer chemicals. The EPA wants to delay the switch. Seahawks training camp is underway. Veterans are set to join the rookies this Friday. The Seahawks will open up the preseason August 15th against the Dallas Cowboys. In other news, the team is reportedly close to a deal with cornerback Devin Witherspoon. I'm Eric Sharp.
6: And a good Wednesday morning. It is Wednesday. Take a look at your KXLE weather forecast for today. Well, patchy smoke is going to remain in the area today, but otherwise we're looking at sunny skies and another very, very hot afternoon. Ellensburg and Cle Elum both slated to reach triple digits today, according to the National Weather Service. Ellensburg 101, Cle Elum 100. Winds are going to stay fairly light through the afternoon. Tonight, smoke should hopefully begin clearing out. Ellensburg is going to stay partly cloudy with a low around 69. Cle Elum will drop to around 66 with a slight chance of showers developing in the upper county after about 11 o'clock tonight. Tomorrow brings some slight relief from the heat, but not much. Ellensburg will be mostly sunny with a high near 95. Cle Elum will stay cooler near 89. The upper county also has a slight chance of showers and thunderstorms after 2 o'clock tomorrow afternoon. Winds begin picking up tomorrow, especially around Ellensburg, gusting near 25 miles an hour during the day and over 30 miles an hour possible tomorrow night. Friday, staying sunny. Highs in the mid-90s around Ellensburg, upper 80s in Clallam. And by the weekend, temperatures should drop sharply. Saturday and Sunday both bring sunshine with highs in the mid to low 80s, low to mid-80s in Ellensburg and upper 70s around Clallam. So it's going to peak and then it's going to cool down a little bit. That's the hope, according to the National Weather Service. 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Get the second scoop or drink half off. Weiniger's Coffee and Creamery, University in Alder or next to Gerald's on University Way in Ellensburg.

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12: Oh, good Wednesday morning. It's KXLE Morning Rodeo. Henry J. with you this morning. Well, a couple things to celebrate this morning. Today is July 22nd. 1 month, 1 calendar month ago is when we launched the Morning Rodeo. And I've been having fun with it. I hope you have too. We're in the middle of our fifth full broadcast week. And it's been a lot of fun keeping everybody up to date. And just about 10 minutes past the top of the 7 o'clock hour. Good Wednesday morning. Like I said, July 22nd. It is the 30th week of the year. And here's an update for those of us that I would say, you know, elder millennials, Gen Xers, those of us, as we would say, were born in the late 1900s. The original king of social media, MySpace, is officially planning a comeback. Platform's current owners, brothers Chris and Tim Vanderhook, announced the revival plans during the release of a new documentary charting the website's history. The Vanderhooks bought the platform in 2011, 15 years ago, and confirmed that despite losing over $150 million on previous revival attempts, they are actively waiting for the right time to relaunch the iconic network. So essentially, basically, they made the announcement in a new documentary entitled MySpace by director Tommy Avalon, and it kind of explores the early days of the digital revolution. And the move to do it now is tapping into a massive wave of Y2K internet nostalgia and Y2K nostalgia in general, 90s and 2000s nostalgia. So what I'm trying to pull back a little bit here on KXLE and bring that back. But they're keeping the exact features and launch date under wraps. The new owners hope to recapture the creative freedom of that that the modern, highly algorithmic feeds, Facebook, Instagram, TikTok, and the others, kind of lacks. Now, the big question, what about Tom? Well, co-founder Tom Anderson, everyone's automatic first friend on the site back in the day, he's not involved. He's now 55. He's a retired millionaire living a quiet life as a travel photographer, though he recently teased fans on social media that he might talk about a return if they showed him enough support. Now, the one major hurdle for the brand's legacy remains a 2019 data blunder where server migration accidentally deleted 50 million songs uploaded to the site between 2003 and 2015. That was kind of what the original concept was a place to get your music out. So, well, if you spent the 2000s obsessing over your top eight friends and coding custom backgrounds, get ready. It might be coming back. Now, every time I also talk about, you know, things of the early 2000s to those with birth years, especially my two kids born in 2007 and 2010, I kind of feel a little bit like Grandpa Simpson.
13: Like the time I caught the ferry over to Shelbyville, I needed a new heel for my shoe. So I decided to go to Morganville, which is what they call Shelbyville in those days. So I tied an onion to my belt, which was the style at the time. Now, to take the ferry cost a nickel, and in those days, nickels had pictures of bumblebees on them. Give me 5 bees for a quarter, you'd say. Now, where were we? Oh, yeah. The important thing was that I had an onion on my belt, which was the style at the time.
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0: A little Conway Twitty there this morning on the KXLE Morning Rodeo Boogie Grass Band. Good Wednesday morning. Henry J. with you just about 20 minutes past the top of the 7 o'clock hour. Well, we have another Jimothy update this morning. Now, for those who have not been following along, Jimothy is the oddly shaped raccoon from Seattle's Ballard neighborhood who went viral last week. He appears to have a rare spinal condition, and so he looks a little bit different than your average raccoon. Aaron Barr, who was with me on Monday, my buddy, described him as a rear-ended Volkswagen bus, but he has somehow become an internet celebrity almost overnight. So one video goes viral. Internet has completely run with it. There are murals, fan art, stickers, t-shirts, even a fan-made video game for Jimothy. Neighbors have also come forward saying they've actually known him for years and used to call him Nubby long before the rest of the world decided he was Jimothy. And so now there's this whole thing in Seattle. They're calling it the Jimothy Summer. People are selling just about anything they can slap his face or image on, which kind of surprises me for a city that spends a lot of time complaining about capitalism. They have sure found the free market in a hurry when there was money to be made off of the mutant raccoon named Jimothy. But, you know, somewhere in Olympia, Governor Ferguson's probably trying to figure out how to tax Jimothy merchandise before the fad wears off.
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Aaron Crawford with the song that perfectly describes any summer party at Mike Englehart's house. Redneck situation. Good Wednesday morning. It's the KXLE Morning Rodeo. Henry J. with you there. Now, Aaron Crawford's not one we typically play on the air. He is a up-and-coming country artist out of the Seattle area. I found out he also hosts his own morning show on a Seattle area country station. So, but he will be coming to Swiftwater Cellars in Cleallum on Saturday, August 1st for the Habitat for Humanity special benefit concert. He's going to take the stage with special guest Leah Justine Dean and Jody Ryan for a family-friendly evening of live music, local food and beverages, raffles, and community. Doors open at 5. 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And you can, if you would like tickets to this, give me a call this morning, 509-260-KXLE, 509-260-5953. There's no contest. There's no anything. All you got to do is call, and I'll hook you up with a couple tickets for that. So, well, fun story from last night. The intervention officially happened. We were out to dinner at Julep on Main Street. I want to say that's just a wonderful restaurant. It's got a great vibe. Server comes over. My spouse orders like a civilized human being. And the server looks at me, and my brain, for whatever reason, it was hot, I was tired, and it just defaulted to what has now been called my radio voice. I leaned forward, looked at him, the poor kid, I feel sorry for this poor server, and just gave it the full on-air treatment. I said, all right, I think I'm going to go with the strawberry salad, and coming up, another Shiner Bock and possibly more cowboy caviar right here.

at Julep in downtown Ellensburg. My spouse was mortified, and sometimes it's just ingrained in you, radio voice. I do have that t-shirt that says, don't make me use my radio voice. Well, right now, Shania Twain plugging along, 7:33 in the morning right here on the KXLE Morning Rodeo.

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3: Still got two tickets for Aaron Crawford. He's going to be performing at Swiftwater Cellars. All you got to do is give me a call this morning, 509-260-KXLE, 509-260-5953, and we'll hook you up.

0: Come Crying to Me here on the KXLE Morning Rodeo. Good Wednesday morning. It's about 15 minutes to the top of the 8 o'clock hour. As my friendly reminder, if you need to be to work by 8, well, you got about 15 minutes. If you worked for my granddad, well, you'd already be late because you're supposed to be to work 15 minutes early. So Henry J. with you this morning, Wednesday, July 22nd. Hard to believe that we're moving through the year so quickly. And fair and rodeo time is going to be here before we know it. 44 days until Thursday, September 3rd, when the rodeo kicks off, when the fair opens, and the whole Labor Day weekend shenanigans begin. And if you want to take part in that and you want to have one heck of a weekend, pay attention to the KXLE Fair and Rodeo Big Ticket Giveaway. Each week, we'll have a new code word running on KXLE. We've already had Roy Lane Crawford, and now we got my buddy Paul Woodside. He's got the code word of the week for this week. Listen for it Saturday through Thursday. Remember it. And then on Friday mornings during the KXLE Morning Rodeo, be ready when we give you the cue to call. We will take the ninth caller first. You have to have the correct code word. If you have it, then you will be one of our six on-air qualifiers. And on Friday, August 21st, we will also start dialing from our bonus qualifiers that from the entry boxes you can find at 7-Eleven, both 7-Elevens in Ellensburg, as well as Shirtworks. Save our number. 509-260-5953. It's 509-260-KXLE. Not necessarily if you're going to call in, but if you put a bonus entry in, you're going to want to know it's us calling you in the morning. If we get your voicemail, if you don't pick up, we toss your entry and we move on to the next one. It is going to be rapid fire. Let's find six people. All 12 qualifiers will then will buy you breakfast at the Rotary Cowboys kickoff breakfast on the morning of Saturday, August 22nd. You have to be there to win because we're going to bring you all up on stage. We're going to have some fun with it. Everybody's going to get an envelope. One of you is going to get the golden ticket that's going to have the full big prize package that we've been talking about. Everybody else is going to get something. We have some more tickets. We got some more wristbands. We got all sorts of stuff to give away. Everybody will get a consolation prize one way or the other. And of course, like I said, prize package includes tickets to everything you need that weekend. Rodeo, fair, Extreme Bulls, Clint Black, Sweetwater Ranch, carnival wristbands, parking, VIP perks, the whole works. 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Well, coming up after the break, a little bit of Alan Jackson and Darius Rucker. 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
1: NBC News Radio, I'm Michael Kastner. President Trump will attend a dignified transfer today of four U.S. soldiers killed in Iranian attacks over the weekend. He spoke to reporters prior to the ceremony.
2: One of the hardest things to do. For me, it's one of the hardest things to do as a president, but has to be done.
1: The four U.S. service members will return in flag-draped caskets at Dover Air Force Base in Delaware. 19-year-old Isabella Gonzalez, 25-year-old Tyler Freehan, and 28-year-old Angel Rampersad were killed when an Iranian missile hit their sleeping barracks in Jordan on Friday. 30-year-old Michael Emmanuel Swinton died on Sunday while attempting to disarm a downed Iranian drone in Iraq. President Trump is issuing a new warning to Iran in a post on Truth Social Wednesday. Trump wrote that if Iran shoots a ship in the Strait of Hormuz, the U.S. will respond by bombing one bridge or power plant. Tropical Storm Bertha is moving steadily toward Louisiana. George Solis has more from New Orleans this morning.
3: The winds starting to pick up, and of course, we expect them to only intensify as Tropical Storm Bertha approaches. Tropical storm warnings already into effect right now. Still, the worst of Bertha expected to stay along the Gulf there, but still, the threat to coastal communities cannot be ignored.
1: Bertha is currently about 45 miles east-northeast of the mouth of the Mississippi River and headed toward Louisiana's bayou country with sustained winds of over 50 miles an hour. A private autopsy conducted on behalf of the family of 18-year-old Nolan Wells says his cause of death is still undetermined. Speaking at the NAACP National Convention in Chicago, civil rights attorney Ben Crump said the manner of Wells' death is still pending investigation. On Wall Street, the S&P 500 is little changed as oil prices jump. Michael Kastner, NBC News Radio.
4: In the KXLEradio.com newsroom, I'm Eric Sharp. Kittitas Valley Fire and Rescue has chosen veteran firefighter Greg Reitmeier as its next chief. Reitmeier brings more than 40 years of experience and most recently served as the fire chief in Lewiston, Idaho. He also spent 27 years with the Olympia Fire Department and says he's excited to return to Washington and settle in Ellensburg. Reitmeier officially takes over September 1st. The public can meet him on August 13th from 5 to 6:30 at Station 29. A five-month-old baby is dead after a vehicle fire in Thurston County yesterday afternoon. Thurston County Sheriff's deputies and firefighters responded to the 300 block of 93rd Avenue Southeast in Tumwater just after noon Tuesday. And according to reports, the father left the vehicle running while his three children, ages 12, 2, and 5 months, were inside the vehicle. He was briefly inside when smoke started pouring into the vehicle. The 12-year-old was able to get the 2-year-old out, but not the infant. The father attempted to get the baby out of the vehicle, but was not successful. Washington State football switching things up for the upcoming football season at Martin Stadium. The Cougars announcing yesterday they're moving their home sideline to the south side for the 2026 campaign. It's all part of the ongoing effort from Washington State to improve the fan experience. The Cougars kick off their home schedule September 19th against Duquesne. I'm Eric Sharp.
0: And a good Wednesday morning. Taking a look at your KXLE weather forecast for today. Well, patchy smoke remains in the forecast for today, but otherwise we're looking at sunny skies and another very, very hot afternoon. Ellensburg and Cle Elum will reach triple digits today, or at least that's what the National Weather Service is projecting. Ellensburg at 101 and Cle Elum at an even 100. Winds are going to stay fairly light through the afternoon. Tonight, smoke should hopefully begin clearing out. That's the hope. Ellensburg stays partly cloudy, low around 69, while Ellensburg drops to around 66. Slight chance of showers developing after 11 o'clock tonight in the upper county. Tomorrow brings some slight relief from the triple-digit heat, but not by much. Ellensburg will be mostly sunny with a high near 95. Clallam's going to stay cooler around 89. Upper County also has a slight chance of showers and thunderstorms after about 2 o'clock tomorrow afternoon. Now, winds will begin picking up tomorrow, especially around Ellensburg. Gusts near 25 miles an hour during the day, 30 miles an hour possible overnight. National Weather Service, of course, they don't track smoke. Hadn't indicated if that's going to clear the smoke or bring more in, so I guess time will tell. Friday stays sunny. Highs in the mid-90s around Ellensburg and 80s, upper 80s in the Clallam Upper County area. And by the weekend, temperatures are going to drop sharply. You can expect Saturday and Sunday to bring sunshine with highs in the low to mid-80s in Ellensburg and the upper 70s around Clallam. 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
9: Oh, good Wednesday morning. It's the KXLE Morning Rodeo. Henry J. with you this morning. Just about 8 minutes past the top of the 8 o'clock hour. Oh, boy. Wednesday, July 22nd, 30th week of the year. Well over halfway through the year. Christmas is going to be here before we know it. Oh, rodeo is going to be here before we know it, too. But we're not going to talk about any of that. We're going to talk about a couple fun things happening. Well, first off, I want to talk about the annual Ryan Thompson Pint Night. That's happening this Saturday, July 25th at Whipsaw Brewery in Ellensburg. From the time they open until the time they close at Whipsaw, a portion of every beer sold will help honor the legacy of Kittitas County Sheriff's Deputy Ryan Thompson, who was killed in the line of duty on March 19th, 2019. As his outgoing voicemail used to say, I'm either working or fishing, and proceeds from the Pint Night help support the annual Cops and Bobbers event that happens every spring at Thompson Park at Nanum Pond. Now, there will be live music in the evening. Local artist James Beam will be performing from 5 to 8. Encourage you to swing by, have a beer, grab a bite to eat from Good Mood Food. Josh puts together some really great stuff, and it's always a great chance to catch up with friends while supporting a tradition that continues Ryan's legacy and his love of fishing. That's the Ryan Thompson Pint Night, Saturday, July 25th, this upcoming Saturday at Whipsaw Brewing in Ellensburg. And then every once in a while, a story comes along my desk that reminds me there are still some pretty incredible young people out there. A 14-year-old Montana boy named Jory Thomas was camping with his family when a raft hit a bridge pillar in the Yellowstone River, threw several people into the water. Now, most of them made it to shore, but one man was being swept downstream, hanging onto a cooler. Now, Jory, again, 14 years old, spent the last year learning to rope cattle. He grabbed his lariat that he had with him, ran down to the riverbank, caught the man on the first throw. He and another bystander were able to pull that guy safely to shore. Now, this is one of those moments where that is a skill that probably seemed like something he was learning for ranch work, of course, being in Montana, but he ended up helping to save a life. More importantly, though, that young man kept his head, trusted what he knew, and stepped up when somebody needed help. His family has every reason to be proud. We're certainly proud of him. And the only thing I got to ask is if he's going to become a team roper with that kind of skill, he might give the minor brothers a run for their money.

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0: Little George Burge and Luke Bryan there. Ride, ride, ride. Well, that is going to be the theme in Ellensburg here in about 44 days. We've got till the Thursday before Labor Day weekend. That's when the Ellensburg Rodeo is going to open for the first time in history. It's going to open on Thursday night, and there's going to definitely be some riding going on there. Well, we have got a special guest in the studio with us this morning. Everybody's a special guest when they come down. Any time of the morning. It takes time to come down. We've got Jody Larson with us this morning. She is with Roslyn's ARF Animal Rescue. Jody, thanks for coming down and
1: hanging out
0: with me for a little bit this morning.
1: Yeah, thanks for having us. Well, I say us because I'm on behalf of the board, but yeah, thanks for inviting us down. I love it.
0: Yeah, so just tell us a little bit about yourself first.
1: Yeah, I'm an Upper County resident. I've been there for about 30 years. Got involved in ARF about 15 years ago. Have been on the board since they very first got their 501c3, and they are the only Upper County animal rescue, and we're the only shelter in the Upper County. So we do pretty much anything and anything that has to do with animals. So spay and neuter, vaccinations, helping folks with veterinary bills, providing food for the Hope Source Food Bank, and then sheltering if need be. If something, an animal gets picked up along the road or just gets lost, we try to reunite it with its owner. And if we can't find them, then we find another owner that's going to treat them good.
0: Okay. And what is your favorite part of being involved with ARF?
1: Oh my gosh. Well, we've met amazing people. And so I love our ability to say yes. You know, because of so much support we get from the community, we never have to turn down somebody that needs help with their animal. And being an animal lover, that's a huge thing for all of us. We want, you know, people to not be stressed out. It's, you know, mental health. It's so many things. So yeah, I love helping people. I love being able to say, yeah, we can help you with that.
0: Well, good. Yeah. Well, Jody will be with us for the rest of this hour. She's going to help co-DJ with me this morning. We'll be back here just shortly after this break. We got a little Keith Urban, Sawyer Brown, and then Ella Langley on the way right here on the KXLE Morning Rodeo.
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0: Well, the artist that cannot be stopped, the female artist that is just making history left and right, Ella Langley with Be Her. It is currently number 2 on the Billboard Hot Country charts. Number 1, of course, we've talked about Choosin' Texas, and number 3, I Can't Love You Anymore featuring Morgan Wallen. 3 songs in the top 3 on the current, as I said, Billboard Hot Country charts. You just can't stop Ella Langley. Well, we are back this morning with Jody Larson. She is on Roslyn's ARF Animal Rescue Board of Directors. What does ARRF stand for?
1: You know what's funny? People ask us that all the time, and I think we just kind of come off the cuff with what it is. I honestly have no idea what it stands for. I'm like, Animal Rescue and Rehabilitation Foundation? That's kind of what I throw out there, but I honestly have no idea.
0: It's primarily just our moniker. It's ARF.
1: Yeah, that's right.
0: So you're here to talk to us about your Nibbles and Sips event that's coming up on August 15th. That's quickly approaching.
1: It is.
0: You're probably going to need a headcount here, I'm guessing, pretty soon. So people should be getting their tickets for it.
1: Yeah, absolutely. Tickets are on sale. We do sell out every year,
0: which
1: is a fantastic problem to have. It's hosted at Ritter Farms up there in Cleelum, and Deb and Brian and the crew do an amazing job. They do all the food and get everything set up for us. It is essentially a heavy appetizer, wine tasting, and handcrafted chocolate auction, silent and live. And then, so it's super supportive. Every dime raised goes to animals. Our board is 100% volunteer. We take no money.
0: Okay.
1: So every penny raised goes back to helping animals. And it's not just dogs and cats. We've helped bison, we've helped horses, we've saved pigs, you name it. We have probably touched it. Ducks, geese, chickens, everything.
0: Everything.
1: So if you have a passion about an animal, don't think that we wouldn't help that animal. And we only do dogs and cats because that's not the case.
0: And then you guys, you've got your spay and neuter. You have spay and neuter support.
1: Correct.
0: ARF.
1: Correct. Yeah. So our hope is that someday with spay and neuter, we'll almost work ourselves out of a volunteer need. But that is a huge thing. And it is very costly. And I know that there's places that do vouchers and stuff. And, you know, if the person can afford to help out, that's great. But we'd rather get it taken care of. So if we have any issues whatsoever, we send out to our 5,000 Facebook followers. And usually people pitch in and help. So it's very good. The one thing that we do focus a lot on is the Hope Source Pet Food Bank.
0: I was going to ask you about that. You were talking about that during the break.
1: Yeah.
0: And We're talking a lot of food every month.
1: A lot of food. So 200 to 300 pounds a week.
0: Two to 300 pounds a week.
1: A week is
0: what's donated.
1: That's almost
0: a ton a month.
1: Yeah, it's, I know.
0: I'm doing the math. I went to school in Idaho, so my math skills are not not super great, but I'm doing the math in my head, and that shakes out. That's
1: a lot
0: of food.
1: Yeah, yeah. And we were very, very blessed this year. I applied for a grant through the Suncadia Fund for Community Enhancement to support just the pet food bank, and they were so gracious and gave us that, so that's helped out a lot. But the average is about $1 a pound is what we spend, and when you're doing $300 a week, you know, essentially that adds up quick, so... But we're committed to it. It's something we've always done, and we'll figure it out. If we can't afford it, we'll ask for food donations. But we've been very, very fortunate to be able to take care of people, and it's huge in the Upper County.
0: Good. Well, we'll talk more about the event. You had shared previously off mic with me about kind of how this event started and how it has grown over the years.
1: Yeah.
0: So you want to stay tuned to hear that. I've got Jody Larson from Roslyn's ARF Animal Rescue with me this morning right here on the KXLE Morning Rodeo.
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0: enough.
1: A little bit of John Party there with Boots Off. Good Wednesday morning. Henry J. with you this morning. You notice that we leaned a little bit on the newer side with the music this morning. I had a complaint yesterday that I was digging too deep into the quote-unquote AM library, which is our classic country stuff. So we're kicking it up, being a little bit new. This great thing about live local radio is we get to do fun stuff. We get to pick the playlist, and sometimes we'll lean older, sometimes we'll lean newer. So it is what it is. So, well, we are back this morning with Jody Larson. She is on the board of Roslyn's ARF Animal Rescue. Good morning, Jody.
2: Good morning.
1: So we've been talking about this event. So what the official script I got from Lori, who, by the way, phenomenal. You want to talk about a workhorse?
2: Oh my gosh. Lori Clemente, there would be ARF without Lori.
1: No, there would not be. Good morning, Lori. I know you're listening, but the official script says, join your fellow animal lovers Saturday, August 15th at Ritter Farms in Cleellum for an evening of wine. Got me. Chocolate. Perfect. Appetizers. Yep. Live and silent auction and plenty of fun. That you put all that together usually makes for a good time. At least wine and chocolate does.
2: Absolutely.
1: And the money raised helps ARF provide veterinary assistance, pet food support, which we talked about, 200 to 300 pounds a week pet food support that they offer, fostering adoptions and other important services for local animals and families. So you had told me that this has a kind of an interesting backstory. This started as a very, very small event and has grown leaps and bounds over the years.
2: Yeah, absolutely. It started out at The Vine, which was a little wine shop in Roslyn. It was probably 200 square feet, and we'd get 10 to 15 people crammed in there. I was the auctioneer, and we'd auction off just a few items. And Christy Payne, who owned it, was very great about donating all the proceeds from the wine. And we grew out from that. We went to the Stonehouse, and we were in the Stonehouse for many, many years. And I think this is our fifth year at Ritter Farms.
1: I think so, because it's through my other business I've sponsored this a few different times, and it's always been a good thing. How many years total then has this event been going on?
2: I think we started a year after the board actually formed on its own outside of Community Builders. So I'm going to say this is our 14th year.
1: Wow.
2: But I could be a big fat liar on that.
1: Well, but somewhere in that
2: somewhere
1: vicinity.
2: Somewhere in that vicinity.
1: Somewhere in that vicinity. Nobody's going to fact check you.
2: No.
1: I mean,
2: well,
1: you know.
2: They can. I work for the county. What can you say?
1: Corey Wright's half checked out already. You're fine. He's not going to fact check you. Good morning, Corey. So folks want to get their tickets. We've got a link up on our website, KXLERadio.com. They do sell out quickly. You still have some left, though.
2: Correct.
1: Okay.
2: Yeah. Yep. And they do have table purchases as well. So tables are seating, I believe 8, could be 10. But if you buy a table, you can get wine at your table, custom appetizers just for your table.
1: Okay.
2: And then you get a little bit of benefits if you want to get a bunch of friends together and buy out a table. So yeah, everything's on the ARF website. You can just look at arfanimalrescue.org. So, but take a look at it. It is a ton of fun. We love it. And it's our only massive fundraiser every year. We do lots of little events and raise a little bit here and there, but this is what supports us throughout the year to be able to do all the amazing stuff we do.
1: Well, and you guys do amazing work. I'm gonna give a nudge to friends Carrie Clift and Paul Woodside from the Suboptimal Acquaintances podcast that they should probably load the bus up and go join you guys for this. It's gonna be for
2: that.
1: A great cause.
2: Absolutely.
1: Again, with Jody, thank you for coming in this morning.
2: Thanks for having
1: us. I appreciate everything that you guys
2: absolutely
1: do.
2: And I'll give you an update after the event, and then you can tell your listeners how much they were able to contribute and how many animals we can save with that.
1: That would be fantastic.
2: Thank you.
1: Jody Larson, thanks for coming in. Once again, that is the Roslyn ARF Animal Rescue's Nibbles and Sips coming up on August 15th at Ritter Farms in Cleellum. Evening wine, chocolate, appetizer, live and silent auctions, plenty of fun. 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And find out more, get your tickets today. Find the link to get your tickets today at kxleradio.com. So no morning commentary this morning. I kind of just do those as they come to me. But one last thing before we go, there's a lot out there trying to divide people around these parts. We know better. We should know better. We look out for each other. So smile when you pass somebody, hold the door open, let somebody go first, be kind. And if you won't do it for me,
3: you do it for Randolph Scott.
4: Randolph Scott.
1: Have a great Wednesday, everybody. We will see you bright and early tomorrow morning right here on the KXLE Morning Rodeo.
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1: NBC News Radio, I'm Chris Caraggio. President Trump is attending a dignified transfer for four U.S. soldiers killed in Iranian attacks over the weekend. The four U.S. service members will be returned in flag-draped caskets at Dover Air Force Base in Delaware. 19-year-old Isabella Gonzalez, 25-year-old Tyler Freehan, and 28-year-old Angel Rampersad were killed when an Iranian missile hit their sleeping barracks in Jordan on Friday. 30-year-old Michael Emmanuel Swinton died Sunday while attempting to disarm a downed Iranian drone in Iraq. President Trump is issuing a new warning to Iran, writing on Truth Social that if Iran shoots a ship in the Strait of Hormuz, the U.S. will respond by bombing one bridge or power plant. NBC's Garrett Hake reports it comes as the U.S. launched strikes on Iran for an 11th straight day.
2: American forces pounding targets in Iran again overnight as the conflict appears to be swinging back towards full-scale war. The president now saying U.S. strikes against the Iranian regime he has repeatedly declared defeated are far from over.
1: The latest strikes targeted military operations centers, aircraft hangars, and drone storage facilities. Tropical Storm Bertha is moving towards the Louisiana coast. Bertha is currently about 55 miles north-northeast of the mouth of the Mississippi River and headed toward Louisiana's bayou country with sustained winds of over 50 miles an hour. A tropical storm warning is in effect from the Florida Panhandle to Morgan City, Louisiana, and a tropical storm watch has been extended to eastern Texas. A private autopsy conducted on behalf of the family of 18-year-old Nolan Wells has been released and says his cause of death is still undetermined. Speaking at the NAACP National Convention in Chicago, civil rights attorney Ben Crump said the manner of Wells' death is still pending investigation. Wells was found dead in the water on July 6th, just off of Horn Island, Mississippi, where he was on a boating trip with friends for the 4th of July weekend. I'm Chris Caraggio, NBC News Radio.
3: In the KXLEradio.com newsroom, I'm Eric Sharp. Voting is underway in Kittitas County for the August 4th primary election. More than 32,000 ballots were mailed out last week, and the first returns are already being processed. County Auditor Brian Elliott told the Ellensburg Daily Record that several competitive local races could push turnout close to 50%. Voters will narrow a three-person race for county prosecutor while deciding several federal, state, and local contests. Ballots are due in by 8 p.m. on election night. Two people are behind bars after mail and packages were stolen from several Ellensburg neighborhoods overnight Friday. Police say a resident's surveillance video helped an officer recognize and track down the suspect vehicle. Anyone missing mail in the Bluegrass, Bridgewood, or Stone Bridge neighborhoods should contact Ellensburg police. Washington State is co-leading a lawsuit against the Trump administration that would require the phase in of new refrigeration coolant starting this year instead of being delayed 6 years. Hydrofluorocarbons hold heat in the atmosphere when they escape from refrigeration and vehicle air conditioning units. Manufacturers were supposed to start phasing them out this year for safer chemicals. The EPA wants to delay the switch. Seahawks training camp is underway. Veterans are set to join the rookies this Friday. The Seahawks will open up the preseason August 15th against the Dallas Cowboys. In other news, the team is reportedly close to a deal with cornerback Devin Witherspoon. I'm Eric Sharp.
4: I'm Johnny Manson with your KXLE weather for the Ellensburg area. Patchy smoke today, sunny and hot with highs near 101 degrees. We'll have patchy smoke tonight, a few clouds, lows near 70. Winds picking up, gusting up to 21 miles an hour. Sunny skies tomorrow, highs 96, wind gusts up to 24. Sunny on Friday, highs 94, wind gusts up to 20. We'll drop down to 85 Saturday, Sunday, and Monday. 82 and sunshine on Tuesday.
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0: Ella and Morgan right there. And can't love you anymore. Country music news looks like Morgan Wallen there is on track to have the highest grossing country tour of the year. And just to think, how many years ago did he step on American Idol? Wonder what would happen if he never did. Think about that for a second, all right? That really catapulted him into his stardom. David Nail coming up next. Jordan Davis as well.
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0: Turn this truck around. We ain't going there. We're going to Indy, all right, for the Brickyard 400 this weekend. Blake Shelton, Honeybee for you and me. Kenny Chesney and Carry On and his new album coming out in September.
1: Mark Chestnut, Garth Brooks, Brooks and Dunn, and so many more. 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

0: I can hardly wait. I gotta tell ya, I can hardly wait. Kenny Chesney, a new album. Yep, coming out in September, September 25th. Save the date, okay? Here's Luke Bryan and Karen Fairchild gonna duet Home Alone tonight. Superstars of yesterday and today is Cha. Thanks for being with us today and every day.
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0: 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I'm Chris Caraccio.
1: President Trump is set to highlight his administration's efforts on affordability in Georgia. He'll be speaking at Wheeler High School in Marietta, just outside of Atlanta, to tout the Trump Accounts, his new initiative that provides a one-time $1,000 U.S. Treasury contribution in an investment account to any child born between 2025 and 2028. Mississippi teen Nolan Wells' cause of death is still undetermined. That's according to a private autopsy conducted on behalf of the family of the 18-year-old. Speaking at the NAACP National Convention in Chicago, civil rights attorney Ben Crump said the manner of Wells' death is still pending investigation. Tropical storm Bertha is making its way towards the Louisiana coast. It's currently 55 miles north-northeast of the mouth of the Mississippi River and headed towards Louisiana's bayou country with sustained winds of 50 miles an hour. A tropical storm warning is in effect from the Florida Panhandle to Morgan City, Louisiana. President Trump says if Iran shoots a ship in the Strait of Hormuz, the U.S. will respond by bombing one bridge or power plant. He made the comment in a post on Truth Social today. The president went on to say that those next to or in the capital city of Tehran could be targeted. The U.S. Bureau of Labor Statistics finds more workers age 55 and older are stepping away from the workforce, especially women, Monica Nelson reports.
2: New labor data is showing fewer older women are working or actively looking for work compared to recent years. At the same time, labor force participation among Americans 65 and older has slipped from its 2019 peak as more baby boomers reach retirement age. Economists say the trend could make it harder for employers to fill jobs and replace experienced workers.
1: The Miami Heat social media team has egg on its face after appearing to jump the gun on LeBron James's free agent decision. The team posted a link to a LeBron James introductory press conference for July 27th on its YouTube channel yesterday before taking it down. A spokesman said they were preparing for the possibility that James chooses to return to Miami for a second stint, despite reports from his camp that no decision has been made. I'm Chris Caraccio, NBC News Radio.
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carrying those legs, right? I wouldn't go to the gym with Carrie Underwood. I'd wait for her at the smoothie bar. She scares me. Here's Alan Jackson. Who's cheating who?

0: Don't tell on me. Jason Aldean, Tracy Byrd coming up next. A little taste of what you're going to get tomorrow on my show when we go back with Throwback Thursday. I'll even play you songs you put quarters in the jukebox for. What? Mm-hmm. Right here.
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0: I know what I was feeling. What was I thinking?
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0: Good to have him back on the charts, Kane Brown and Woman. Country music news. Apparently, there's some festival clashes, as they have said, on the Long Haul Festival that will feature Kane Brown and Kacey Musgraves. But apparently, I don't know, there's some kind of business going on there. We'll see how that one plays out. Josh Turner, Clay Walker, and Dan Ashea coming up next.
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0: Oh, love me them harmonies, Dan and Shay, and Say So. Who needs you, baby? That's Clay Walker and Tracy Bird, the Watermelon Crawl, coming up next. Be careful where you spit them seeds. Oh, a little taste, giving it a little taste, if you will, of what you'll hear tomorrow on my show. More from back in the day on Throwback Thursday. All right, same place, same time. Meet me here. We'll sing along together.
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1: NBC News Radio, I'm Chris Caraggio. President Trump will touch on his administration's affordability efforts in Georgia today. He'll be speaking at Wheeler High School in Marietta to tout the Trump Accounts, his new initiative that provides a one-time $1,000 U.S. Treasury contribution in an investment account to any child born between 2025 and 2028. Tropical Storm Bertha is expected to dump 1 to 4 inches of rain along the coast from northern Florida to southern Texas. Bertha is currently about 55 miles north-northeast of the mouth of the Mississippi River and headed toward Louisiana's Bayou Country with sustained winds of over 50 miles an hour. Chief Nim Kidd, who heads the Texas Division of Emergency Management, says the ground is still soaked from last week's storm.
2: We still have water that's moving through South Texas, through some of the lakes.
1: The National Hurricane Center says Bertha will hit the Louisiana coastline today and then weaken as it moves through the week. Their track shows it reaching the upper Texas coast as a depression tomorrow night. Former Venezuelan President Nicolas Maduro and his wife will head to trial next year related to their alleged participation in drug trafficking. The couple appeared in court in New York City today. The trial is set to begin on June 1st. New York City Mayor Zoran Mamdani continues to criticize Israeli Prime Minister Benjamin Netanyahu and call for his arrest when he visits New York in September. He says Netanyahu orchestrated a genocide and is a war criminal. He's calling on the federal government to arrest him on an international criminal court warrant. Mamdani's acknowledged that he cannot have New York authorities arrest him, which was a campaign promise. Civil rights attorney Ben Crump says the manner of 18-year-old Nolan Wells' death is still pending investigation. It comes after a private autopsy conducted on behalf of the family of Wells said his cause of death is still undetermined. The official autopsy from the Mississippi State Medical Examiner's Office is also still pending, and once that's completed, it'll be sent to the local coroner. I'm Chris Caraggio, NBC News Radio.
0: Mark Chestnut, Garth Brooks, Brooks and Dunn, and so many more. 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

sky where we can see it, all this smoke from all these fires all across the country, east, west, north, south. It's crazy. You be safe out there, okay? This is nothing to play around with. Here's Kenny, and I go back.

0: South of Sanity. Zach Top, as long as they have a Starbucks, all right? John Party, Brooks and Dunn, Shaboozy Jelly, how does that sound as Chaz wrapping up the show here, huh? Remember, tomorrow, Throwback Thursday, I know you like it, because I dig out some good ones. Some that you boot scooted to back in the day, all right? Right here, same place, same time.
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0: is where we're going this weekend with the Brickyard 400. Chat with you, superstars of yesterday and today continue right here. And I've got Luke Bryan, Garth Brooks. How about that new tour he's going to be kicking off, huh? Just like the old days. Mm-hmm. And Bailey Zimmerman, Chevy Silverado. Okay, I'll get it out. Chevy Silverado. There you go. Coming up next.
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0: wish I could jump into Chevy Silverado. I wish I could, but my little Toyota's waiting for me. All right, I have this thing for 20-some years. I kid you not. All right. Yeah, it gets me around where I need to be. All right, that's going to wrap it up for me. Ricochet Daddy's Money is up next. Child reminding you tomorrow to meet me back here because we've got Throwback Thursday with all your favorites from, memories, musical memories from back in the day, okay? You stay safe. Keep it locked right here. We got free music. No matter what time you're clocking into work, we got you covered right here. Superstars of yesterday and today.
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1: 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I'm Chris Caraccio.
2: President Trump is in Georgia today to discuss his administration's efforts on affordability. He'll be speaking at Wheeler High School in Marietta to tout the Trump Accounts, his new initiative that provides a one-time $1,000 U.S. Treasury contribution in an investment account to any child born between 2025 and 2028. Trump will also appear with Republican candidates for governor and Senate. Tropical Storm Bertha is approaching the coast of southeastern Louisiana. The storm is about 60 miles east of New Orleans and is packing winds of 45 miles an hour. A tropical storm warning is in effect from the Florida-Alabama border to Morgan City in New Orleans. Bertha is expected to dump 1 to 4 inches of rain along the coast from northern Florida to southern Texas. Forecasters are warning of flooding, storm surge, and rip currents along the coast. A private autopsy done on behalf of the family of 18-year-old Nolan Wells says his cause of death is still unknown. Civil rights attorney Ben Crump spoke at the NAACP National Convention in Chicago and said the manner of Wells' death is still pending investigation. The official autopsy from the Mississippi State Medical Examiner's Office is also still pending, and once that's completed, it'll be sent to the local coroner. The Secret Service is ramping up security for the rescheduled White House Correspondents' Dinner following an assassination attempt at the original event in April. Secret Service Director Sean Curran acknowledged global instability is playing a part in the agency's threat profile.
3: Just generally speaking, we are in a heightened level of a threat environment right now. It's no secret. There are things happening around the globe that are always going to impact, you know, how we move, and that's how we evaluate what our security plan is going to be.
2: Friday's dinner will be held at the Waldorf Astoria instead of the previous Washington Hilton. There will be a shorter guest list and enhanced security. This all comes after 31-year-old Cole Allen of California was accused of sprinting through security with guns and knives in an attempt to assassinate President Trump and other White House officials in attendance at the last dinner. I'm Chris Caraccio, NBC News Radio.
0: Okay, the commercials are over. 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

Back in the day, we played Blake Shelton of the Pistol Annies right here with the Catfish sliding back into your radio with Riley Green's brand new one coming up. Also, some Zach ready to go. Hey, let's get some Tim McGraw for you right here, right now.

0: Love it. Playing a little homage there to the big dog daddy, Riley Green's new one. Of course, Toby Keith in there at the end here on a Wednesday, National Rat Catchers Day. All right. Also, National Hammock Day, Mango Day. Hope you're having a good Wednesday. Hang on, reloading, coming back with Shania Twain and some Morgan Wallen.
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0: Well, here's something you probably realized before. Studies suggesting that speeding saves drivers surprisingly little time while increasing fuel cost and emissions. Researchers found the average trip was shortened by less than 1 minute, while following the speed limit could collectively save millions of gallons of fuel and millions of dollars. Findings are based on an analysis of 120 million real-world trips across the U.S. Yeah, try and tell this to the morons who tailgate you at 90 miles an hour, right? There you go.
1: Mark Chestnut, Garth Brooks, Brooks and Dunn, and so many.

0: The music you love and the information I think you crave. How about a new survey out finding that fellow passengers are often the biggest source of frustration during air travel, right? The most common complaints include armrest hogging, standing before it's time to exit, overly chatty seatmates, obviously boarding out of turn, and request to switch seats. The findings suggest that a little courtesy can go a long way toward making flights more enjoyable for everyone. In other words, drive instead of taking a plane, because what suggestions to then be courteous, probably not going to happen.
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He was a millionaire. He left his fortune to some guy he barely knew. His kids were mad as hell. But me, I'm doing well. And I drop by today to just say thanks and pray. And I left a six-pack right there on his grave.

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1: 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I'm Chris Caraccio.
2: President Trump is in Georgia today to discuss his administration's efforts on affordability. He'll be speaking at Wheeler High School in Marietta to tout the Trump Accounts, his new initiative that provides a one-time $1,000 U.S. Treasury contribution in an investment account to any child born between 2025 and 2028. Trump will also appear with Republican candidates for governor and Senate. Tropical Storm Bertha is approaching the coast of southeastern Louisiana. The storm is about 60 miles east of New Orleans and is packing winds of 45 miles an hour. A tropical storm warning is in effect from the Florida-Alabama border to Morgan City in New Orleans. Bertha is expected to dump 1 to 4 inches of rain along the coast from northern Florida to southern Texas. Forecasters are warning of flooding, storm surge, and rip currents along the coast. A private autopsy done on behalf of the family of 18-year-old Nolan Wells says his cause of death is still unknown. Civil rights attorney Ben Crump spoke at the NAACP National Convention in Chicago and said the manner of Wells' death is still pending investigation. The official autopsy from the Mississippi State Medical Examiner's Office is also still pending, and once that's completed, it'll be sent to the local coroner. The Secret Service is ramping up security for the rescheduled White House Correspondents' Dinner following an assassination attempt at the original event in April. Secret Service Director Sean Curran acknowledged global instability is playing a part in the agency's threat profile.
3: Just generally speaking, we are in a heightened level of a threat environment right now. It's no secret. There are things happening around the globe that are always going to impact, you know, how we move, and that's how we evaluate what our security plan is going to be.
2: Friday's dinner will be held at the Waldorf Astoria instead of the previous Washington Hilton. There will be a shorter guest list and enhanced security. This all comes after 31-year-old Cole Allen of California was accused of sprinting through security with guns and knives in an attempt to assassinate President Trump and other White House officials in attendance at the last dinner. I'm Chris Caraccio, NBC News Radio.
0: Oh yeah, George Strait, Garth Brooks, Brooks and Dunn. We're Ellensburg's country station, 95.3 KXLE.

Going back a few years for Ketty and the Cracker, you know when the sun goes down, yeah, things start heating up. Russell Dickerson coming up, Brad Paisley. This is for Diane checking in on the fish email. Here's Blackhawk.

0: Tracy Lawrence. Her own alibis and lies. 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

0: Russell Dickerson and Happen to Me here with the Catfish Show cruising right along. Well, Home Depot has rolled out its, are you ready? 2026 Halloween collection online with products arriving in stores later in August. The 12-foot Skelly Skeleton is back, now packed with new tech that lets owners control its movements, customize sounds, and even speak through its using a Bluetooth. Wow. They're also adding new giant decorations, including an 11-foot tall mummy and an 8-foot animated plant monster. Wow. They have to get that Halloween stuff out really soon, don't they? So they can display the Christmas stuff, you know, like maybe first part of November. Good gosh, man. 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

0: Loving that debut for those two doing a song together. Corey Kent, Co Wetzel, the guitar is rocking, of course, Rocky Mountain Low. George Burge and Luke Bryan have teamed up. Here's another great collaboration. New one called Ride, Ride, Ride. Also, Alabama's on the way. They're out on their kind of their Adios farewell tour. Yeah, this is it. They're done. They've been around a while. They've had such a great career. You know, another great country act star. Alan Jackson recently called it a career with his final concert in Nashville recently. That's supposed to be a TV special. I got to go Google that and see what that's going to be out. And I'll let us all know when we can watch that.
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2: 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That's why we play it. 95.3 KXLE. This is where the country still kicks.

0: Yeah, we got to ride tall in the saddle with the boys, Luke Bryan, George Burge, and your catfish hanging out with you right here, right now. Well, when doing your back-to-school shopping, if you've got kiddos ready to go back soon, make sure you don't forget the crayons and the crayon soda. Yeah, Jones Soda is teaming up with Crayola on a limited edition six-pack of sodas inspired by some of the crayon maker's most iconic colors. Why? Because why not? And no, the sodas do not taste like crayons, all right? I'm sure many of my friends would buy this stuff as long as, you know, they figure it's a good mix with their vodka. Right? I know.
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2: President Trump is in Georgia to spotlight his administration's affordability agenda. He's speaking in Marietta to promote Trump accounts, which provide a one-time $1,000 U.S. Treasury contribution for children born between 2025 and 2028. Trump will also appear with Republican candidates for governor and Senate. Tropical storm Bertha's center has made landfall in Louisiana with 45-mile-per-hour winds. Tropical storm warnings are in effect from the Florida-Alabama border to Morgan City, including New Orleans. Forecasters say Bertha could bring 1 to 4 inches of rain, flooding, storm surge, and dangerous rip currents along the Gulf Coast. The Secret Service is increasing security for Friday's rescheduled White House Correspondents' Dinner after an assassination attempt at the original event in April. Secret Service Director Sean Curran says the agency is operating in a heightened threat environment. The event has been moved to the Waldorf Astoria with a smaller guest list and enhanced security. A preliminary hearing for singer David is entering its second day in downtown Los Angeles. State and federal criminal defense attorney Manny Medrano says it's unusual for a preliminary hearing to take place only about 3 months after a defendant was arrested.
3: This is really the speed of light to get a case like this of a high-profile nature to the preliminary hearing stage.
2: It'll determine if there's enough evidence for the singer, whose real name is David Burke, to stand trial on charges of murdering a 14-year-old girl. David appeared in court wearing an orange jail uniform and restraints. The judge allowed Burke's handcuffs to be removed so he could take notes and drink water, but denied a request to remove his shackles. During the hearing, prosecutors showed photos of the dismembered and decomposing body of the victim, Celeste Rivas Hernandez. The girl's parents were in the courtroom but are not expected to testify during the preliminary hearing. Avengers Doomsday is already bringing in millions from advanced ticket sales. The latest Marvel Studios film earned $16.5 million in its first 24 hours on sale. The movie opens December 18th. I'm Chris Caraccio, NBC News Radio.
0: Mark Chestnut, Garth Brooks, Brooks and Dunn, and so many more. 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

Ah, Vince Gill. Boy, he's been busy the last year and a half, been doing, doing the Eagles farewell tour deal out in Vegas. I think they're done. I think. Did you go see him? Oh, I did. Thanks for asking. I actually did. We weren't going to do it. We said, oh, what the heck? Let's spend the money. Anyway, saw them. Anyway, he's out. He's now out on the road doing his own thing. Trace Adkins now here as we move right along on this Wednesday.

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2: That's right.

0: Well, him and his wife decided to call it quits after 5 years. Yeah, sorry to hear that, but I know. Some marriages just don't work at a certain point. So that's one of the big divorces, along with, you know, Jelly Roll and his wife, Bunny. They separated earlier or filed for divorce earlier this year. It's a tough war. I think it'd be tough being a country star, rock star, movie star, and being married. I don't know. Maybe it's just me. Coming up, Lady A, Hal Ketchum, also some Ella Langley and Morgan Wallen here in a few.
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0: Brunette, that is Tucker Wetmore. My name is Catfish. How you guys doing? Let's check it out here. Looking for romance while picking out groceries? Huh? Those that are looking for love, some supermarkets, get this, in Finland, are making it a little easier. A social media post is drawing attention to a special pink shopping basket, which translates, oh, I see, they shop with a basket that translates to single basket that's written on the side. Shoppers who carry one are signaling that they are single and open to meeting someone while they shop. Oh, that's interesting. The idea offers a low-tech alternative to dating apps, no profiles, no swiping, just a visual cue that says, feel free to say hello. I don't know, what if a creep shows up? Anyway, I wonder if they're going to start doing that in America, huh? Nothing like finding love at a participating Walmart, supermarket, or, you know, wherever.
1: Oh, yeah, George Strait, Garth Brooks, Brooks and Dunn, or Ellensburg's Country Station, 95.3 KXLE.

0: Ah, more collaborations in the country music world more often, and they sound great. They've really done a bunch over the last several years. Ella Langley, Morgan Wallen, that is the latest big one called I Can't Love Ya Anymore. And you know what? I got more collaborations coming up here in just a few. You know I do. Hang on. For example, are you ready? We're going to do some Luke Combs and you know who, Corey Kent and Co. Wetzel, Rocky Mountain Low, in just a bit.
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2: President Trump is in Georgia for a campaign-style speech with midterms fast approaching. He's speaking at Wheeler High School in Marietta, just outside of Atlanta.
3: I've been fighting for the people of Georgia like no president has ever fought before, and you're doing well, too. We're going to keep it that way.
2: The White House said the president would focus on the Trump investment accounts for American-born children, but he also touched on immigration, Iran, crime, and men playing in women's sports. And with midterms less than 4 months away, Trump is also appearing with state Republican candidates for governor and Senate. Trump won battleground Georgia in the 2024 election. Tropical storm Bertha is weakening, but it's still packing a punch as its center makes landfall in Louisiana. According to the National Hurricane Center, the storm has 45-mile-per-hour winds, down from yesterday. Bertha is expected to dump 1 to 4 inches of rain along the coast from northern Florida to southern Texas. Questions remain after the release of a private autopsy conducted on behalf of the family of 18-year-old Nolan Wells. Speaking at the NAACP National Convention in Chicago, civil rights attorney Ben Crump said the manner of Wells' death is undetermined and cited a pending investigation. The official autopsy from the Mississippi State Medical Examiner's Office has not been released. The story has gained national attention after Wells was found dead in the water on July 6th, just off of Horn Island, Mississippi, where he was on a boating trip with friends for the 4th of July weekend. U.S. measles cases are hitting the highest number recorded in more than three decades. According to Johns Hopkins University's measles tracker, there have been 2,295 recorded measles cases this year, just surpassing 2025's total of 2,289. It marks the highest number of measles infections the country has seen since 1990. The U.S. officially eliminated measles in 2000, but measles transmission has persisted for more than 1 year, bringing the nation's elimination status into question. I'm Chris Caraccio, NBC News Radio.
0: Okay, the commercials are over. 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

0: Well, Mom, Dad, if you got the kiddos ready to wrap up back-to-school shopping is getting more expensive, unfortunately. New research shows that many moms and dads are taking on debt to cover the costs. According to a new survey of 1,000 adults, more than half, 58%, already have credit card debt. 45% expect to take on more to pay for the supplies and things their kids need for school. About half, 49%, admit they expect to sacrifice family essentials. What, like groceries or other bills, to be able to pay for back-to-school needs? Well, it looks like those people have to cut spending on cheap, you know, stuff from Temu or Amazon, or stop buying Air Jordan shoes for the kids, you know, for your boy at $800 a pair. That would help.
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0: cowgirl.
1: Wow, this is really interesting. This new study out of University of Arizona say that we are speaking about 3,000 fewer words each day compared to less than two decades ago. You know why? We're all texting and emailing. We're not. Anyway, between 2005 and 2018, researchers found the average number of daily spoken words dropped from 16,000 to around 13,000. I'm speechless. We're talking 3,000 fewer words each day, but we're making up for it by eating 3,000 more calories each day. Ah, who talks more, men or women? The numbers show that women do speak slightly more on average, about 13,300 words per day compared to the dudes, 11,950. And now if you factor out the talking heads on all the news channels, the average number of words we speak each day drops to about 18. All right, I'll shut up.
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0: Kane Brown and Woman. Yeah, I love it. Brand new one from Mr. Kane. Well, let's check it out. Forget those productivity stats you've heard. A surprising number of workers admit they've spent time looking busy instead of actually being productive at work. Uh-oh. Study survey finds that 66% of employees and 73% of managers have faked working, like I'm doing right now. Researchers estimate the average worker spends about 5 to 6 hours a week maintaining the appearance of being busy, adding up to nearly 7 full work weeks each year. Gen Z is the biggest culprit. Wow. Let's hear for the slackers. Hey, slackers, you better be careful. You know, you could lose your job to a robot. 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
1: NBC News Radio, I'm Scott Carr. President Trump has been in Georgia giving a campaign-style speech. Speaking at Wheeler High in Marietta, just outside Atlanta, Trump touted his administration's progress on affordability and other issues, including new Trump investment accounts for American children, immigration, Iran, crime, and men playing in women's sports. The midterms are less than 4 months away. Trump's also been appearing with state Republican candidates for governor and Senate. Tropical storm Bertha's come ashore in southeast Louisiana. The governor there, Jeff Landry, says the impacts are so far minimal.
2: The good news is that the storm is likely not to produce the type of rainfall or wind event.
1: Forecasters say dry air helped take the punch out of the storm.
2: The latest forecast is extremely encouraging. I want to thank everyone out there who prayed real hard.
1: Most coastal flooding is expected to be around 3 feet, which he says is nothing unusual. There's more questions than answers after the release Wednesday of a private autopsy conducted on behalf of the family of 18-year-old Nolan Wells of Mississippi. The civil rights attorney Ben Crump, who's been hired by his family, said the manners of Wells' death is still undetermined, but cites a pending investigation. Wells was found dead in the water July 6th just off Horn Island, Mississippi, while he was on a boating trip with friends, who told police he didn't make the return trip on July 4th with them after he met a girl at a party. The case has gained national attention with a racial component. Crump says the results of the private autopsy could not rule out foul play. Wall Street closed lower today as oil prices continue to trade higher. Brent crude and West Texas Intermediate futures both climbed about 3%. The Dow lost 6 points, the S&P 500 fell 10, the NASDAQ dropped by 146 points. Scott Carr, NBC News Radio.
0: Oh yeah, George Strait, Garth Brooks, Brooks and Dunn, or Ellensburg's country station, 95.3 KXLE.

third-rate romance. Ah, the great Sammy Kershaw. That's how we do it back in the day. We pull out some greats like that. Then we play new Nashville music freshness like Dan and Shay coming up, Zach Top. Right now, here's early Jason Aldean.

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0: Well, what do you think about this? Analytical thinking. Ooh, that's tough. Tops the list is the most important job skill today, according to a new research poll out and study. The World Economic Forum's Future of Jobs 2025 report ranks the most important job skill based on surveys from 1,100 companies around the world. Number two on the list is resilience. Does that pay good? Then flexibility, and then agility. Right.
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0: say so. Brand new Dana Shay here at First with the Catfish hanging out with you here. Thompson Square, Zach Top on the way here on this Wednesday. Start thinking about some weekend plans, huh? Boy, can you believe it? For the back-to-school kiddos, that's coming up. And, of course, we got Labor Day. Pumpkin Spice coming up in the... We're start talking about that. Hey, did you hear that you can start buying Halloween stuff online at Home Depot's website? It's like, come on. It's the middle of July, people. Oh, well.
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0: South of Sanity. There you go. Zach Top right here with the catfish. Hang it out. Hang on. I'm reloading. Shenandoah coming up. Bailey Zimmerman, something you'd like to add to it. Hit me up, CraigCatfishCountry@gmail.com.
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She was storming through the house that day, and I could tell she was leaving. 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
1: NBC News Radio, I'm Scott Carr. Tropical storm Bertha is moving over southern Louisiana. The National Hurricane Center says Bertha is still packing 45-mile-an-hour winds about 25 miles east of New Orleans. Tropical storm warnings are still in effect from the Florida-Alabama border to Cameron and New Orleans. Louisiana Governor Jeff Landry says the state hasn't seen any major wind or rain so far, but they prepared for the worst.
2: And that's what we all should do every time a storm threatens our state.
1: Meantime, residual impacts are still being felt from severe storms that hit the eastern U.S. Tuesday. NBC's Aaron McLaughlin reports tornado and flood watches were issued for more than 30 million people, stretching from the New York City region into parts of the mid-Atlantic.
3: Fierce winds, rain, and even tornadoes touching down in multiple states. Twin funnel clouds spotted in Kentucky and lightning striking right next to a twister. Homes destroyed.
1: And as she reports, the weather had a big impact on flights.
3: Did airports a major travel headache Tuesday.
4: I guess I'm just hanging out at the airport for a little while.
3: Thunderstorms fueling ground stops with hundreds of flights canceled or delayed for hours.
5: I have never been stranded. We can't get a flight home till Thursday at 6 a.m.
1: It's confirmed Tuesday's storms produced three relatively small tornadoes in New Jersey. President Trump's been paying tribute to the families of the service members killed in the Middle East. During a campaign-style speech in Marietta, Georgia today, Trump made note of the dignified transfer in Delaware for the four U.S. soldiers killed in Iranian attacks over the weekend. Trump said he met with the family of 25-year-old Tyler Freehan, who was killed along with two other soldiers when an Iranian missile hit their sleeping barracks in Jordan Friday. The U.S. House has passed a short-term bill that'll put off debates until after the November elections over government funding. A continuing resolution was passed Tuesday that'll keep the government funded through early December. Scott Carr, NBC News Radio.
0: Mark Chestnut, Garth Brooks, Brooks and Dunn, and so many more. We're Roslyn's country station, 95.3 KXLE.